0: We've got Mao back to serve now for the Phillies. Serve is out of bounds. Point for the Bobcats. Tied up at five now here in set one. Sophie Weber stepping back to serve now. Bobcats in possession. Serve is good. Right into the back row. Set up by Mao. Tipped over, and it looks like the Phillies are going to play that one over. And backfield cannot get to that one. Tuttle tips that one over. Diving after it in the backfield was Kinney and could not keep a handle. 5-6. Now the score. Bobcats up by one in set one. Sophie Weber steps back to serve now for the Bobcats, and they're still going to play it. Steinhauer gets that to the front lines. We're going to see that one tipped over with a heavy dig from Tuttle. Fonseca to the front lines, over into enemy territory, and looks like they're going to still play that one off. Blocked, saved, popped up by Rickenbaugh, tipped. Fonseca into the hands of Kinney. Fonseca ends up getting that one over. Backfield plays that one off. Kinney. And sending that one out of bounds. Rolled off of the net was Lexi Hernandez. Weber back to serve once again for the Bobcats. We'll see that set up by Mao. And sent with a heavy hit by Baldwin. Wow, Rickenbaugh comes up with the major swing, ends up breaking through. Claire Trejo up at the front. It's another point here for the Bobcats. Bobcats up by three. 8-5 here in the first set. Serve is good. Played off by Steinhauer. We're going to see that set up. Tipped over and with a net violation. Julie Smith tried to come around on that right side and just could not keep her hand out of the net on that one. Another point here for the Bobcats. 9-5 in set one. Weber serving now. Into the hands of Steinhauer. Set up by Mao. And played off of the block for a point here for the Phillies was Cameron Steinhauer. 9-6. Score here. Bobcats are up by three. Stepping into the backfield is Julie Smith. And serve from Smith is good. And looks like they're struggling to keep a hand on Tuttle. Saves it. Keeps it in bounds. Into the hands of Tuttle. Set up by Mao. And over for the kill, Claire Trejo. Tuttle tried to dig after that one and was not close enough. Point here goes to the Philly set. 9-7. Here is the score. Bobcats up by two. Baldwin serving now. Excuse me, that would have been Smith. Set up by Tuttle. Tipped over, and it is blocked by Kinney. Set up by Tuttle, and broke through the block is Rickenbaugh. Looks like we're going to play it off. Tuttle sets that one up, and in for the kill that one goes. Adeline Mainz just right on her, on the right side. Perfect setup there from Tuttle. 10-7, now the score. Bobcats up by three. Philippi steps back to serve now. For the Bobcats, serve is good into the hands of Fonseca. Set up, and we've got another kill here. Beautiful set up from Mao. And coming up for the kill was Claire Trejo. 10-8, now the score. Bobcats still up by two. Steinhauer serving now, and it is short. Point Bobcats, 11-8. Now the score here in Sutton. We've got a substitution coming in. Chesney Canode. She's coming in to take the place of Tuttle. Canode steps back to serve now for the Bobcats. Serve is good. Right into the hands of Kinney. Fonseca to the front lines, and it is out of bounds. Kinney tried to get that one into the in, but could not quite make it. She was just past the line on that one. That one looked really close. 12-8 now the score. 4-point lead here for the Bobcats. Canode into the backfield, And looks like the Phillies are going to be able to play it off. Set up by Canode. And out of bounds for the Bobcats. No, they're taking back that call. Oh, looks like they're going to say a double touch. A double touch on the Phillies. That point is going to go to the Bobcats. 13-8 now the score here. Canode steps back to serve here for the Bobcats. Serve is good. Little miscommunication there between Fonseca and Steinhauer. And there's a timeout on the court called by the Phillies. Shelly Moinke is not looking too thrilled, so we're going to take a break right along with them. 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
0: Hey, thank you so much for joining us here in Sutton. Coming off of a timeout. Wow. The score is currently 14-8. Bobcats have the lead over the Phillies right here in Sutton, and we're getting ready to finish out the rest of set one. Heading back to the service line now is Chesney Canode. Serve is out of bounds. That's another point here for the Phillies. This is the turnover that they needed right now. We have Reese Tuttle making her way back into the match along with Elsa Anderson. 14-9 is the score here. Bobcats still have the lead. Stepping back to serve is Anderson.
4: Elsa Anderson.
0: And serve from Anderson is good. Barely tipped off by Rickenbaugh. We're going to see the Phillies play that one off. And sending that one into enemy territory is Kinney. And just off of the hands of Rickenbaugh in the backfield. 14-10, now the score. Bobcats still in the lead. Anderson serving again. Serve from Anderson is out of bounds. That's another point here for the Bobcats.
4: The serving line, point Bobcats. Now entering number 8.
0: Brinley Johnson makes her way back into the match as well. Along with America Hernandez. We're going to see that tipped up by Anderson. Hernandez sends that one over the net. And looks like Fonseca is going to struggle to keep a handle on that one. Kinney gets that into enemy territory, sent to the front lines in the hands of Tuttle. And just off of the block for the kill is Aniston Mites. 6 foot senior. 16-10. Now the score here. Bobcats in the lead. Rickenbaugh back to serve now. Her serve is good. Heavy dig here from the Mustangs. And back tip looked like it was accidental from Anderson. 17-10. Now the score here in set one. Bobcats in possession. Rickenbaugh back to serve for the Bobcats. Serve is good. And sent out of bounds. Heavy dig attempt there from Cameron Steinhauer. She was face first on the ground, going all for it. Could not keep it in bounds. 18-10, now the score. Serve from Rickenbaugh comes off of the hands of Fonseca. Another point here for the Bobcats. This is an error game right now. 19-10. Rickenbaugh back to serve once again for the Bobcats. Serve is heavy into the hands of Fonseca. Set up by Anderson. And we're going to see a heavy kill needed. This energy is needed. Kinney comes up on the left side. Drills it right into the back. No coverage. Another point here for the Phillies. 19-11. We've got Kenny stepping back to serve now after that heavy hit. And that's going to be set up by Tuttle. And right into the block, broke through enemy lines. Brindley Johnson, that was heavy. Echoed right through my headset here. 20-11 here in Sutton. This is just set one. Mites back to serve now for the Bobcats. Into the hands of Steinhauer. And we're going to see another kill here from America. Hernandez comes straight up the middle.
4: From Anderson.
0: Now 2012. Great year, by the way. That's the score here in set one. Baldwin back to serve here for the Phillies. And that's going to be into the hands of Rickenbaugh. Set up by Tuttle. And just tipped by the block. That's going to be a point here for the Bobcats. Brindley Johnson came around on that left side. Paulson comes out. We've got Avery Tuttle coming back in. We got both Tuttles out on the floor.
4: Number 7, Avery Tuttle.
0: 21-12. Tuttle back to serve. Serve is good. Fonseca takes it. Set up. Little miscommunication there on the court. And sending that one over for a kill is Cameron Steinhauer. That left side. It was like a pushed tip. Brushed off the hands of defenders and fell right into no covered zone.
4: Back to serve. Number 8. Camden now.
0: 21-13 now the score. Serve from the Phillies is good. Right into the hands of Philippi. And tipped over for the kill was Adeline Mites. She got set up by her sister, or she got set up by Reese Tuttle. Mites tips that one over. 22-13 here in set one. It's already been heavy, and we have another timeout on the floor once again. We're going to take one right along with them. 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
0: Hey, thanks for joining us here in Sutton for some high school volleyball as EMF takes on Sutton. We've got the Bobcats and the Phillies. 22-13 is currently the score. Bobcats currently have possession and have the lead, but it looks like there is another timeout on the floor, but I think I'm just going to keep it right here. This has already been a heavy match, and we're only in set one. A lot of energy on the floor. We've seen a lot of Reese Tuttle. We've seen a lot of Adeline Mines. Brindley Johnson's been kind of sprinkled in there, but I thought we'd see her more during set one. And now looking at the Phillies, Elsa Anderson is really making her mark as she has been one of the main servers here for the Phillies. And also looking at Jaitlyn Kinney, she also likes to come around on that left side, and she's done phenomenal, but last couple times that she's been at the service line, she has not been able to make it. So I can see why coaches are trying to call out timeouts here, trying to wrangle in the groups. But again, the last time that these two teams saw each other, five-set match, and there was a lot riding on the line. And we're coming out of the timeout. Everybody's getting set back up. Looks like they're a little more reconvened. And Bobcats are switching out super quick. We got Sophie Weber making her way back on the court.
4: For the Bobcats, number 3, Sophie Weber.
0: Weber in the backfield now for the Bobcats. In the hands of Fonseca. And could not quite save it. Service ace here for Weber. 23-13 in set one. Weber back to serve once again here for the Bobcats. And we're going to see a little bit of miscommunication, but they fix it. Mao right over to the right side into the hands of Steinhauer to go out of bounds. Another point here for the Bobcats. This is an error game here. And we're just in set one. 24-13, currently the score. Weber into the Phillies territory. We're going to see Fonseca try to miscommunicate and set it up and could not quite save it. Tipped over by Reese Tuttle. Steinhauer barely makes that one over to the side of the net. Reese Tuttle pounds it down, and that's going to bring us to the end of set one. Bobcats take the win here, 25-13 in set one. And we're going to take a break and come back with some set two action right here on Max Country.
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4: Hey, thanks for joining us here in Sutton. We've got set to action as the EMF Bobcats take on the Sutton Phillies. Bobcats took the win of that first set. 25-13, right here in Sutton. We're getting set up for set two action. We've got quite the student section building up over there. Looks like they even got Batman in the crowd. I don't know, I'm a superhero nerd. I just had to call that one out. And Bobcats are going to take possession coming into set two. Miley Rickenbaugh. Looks like she is ready to go.
5: So it's set for two. Back to serve for the Bobcats. Number one, Miley Rickenbaugh.
4: Rickenbaugh's serve is good. Fonseca into the hands of Anderson, and it's going to be played off by the Bobcats. A little tip over the net, and that's going to be a point here for the Bobcats to start things off. Aniston Mines, quite a bit of leverage on her. Rickenbaugh in the backfield now, serving. Serve is good. Fonseca into the hands of Anderson, and sending that one over was Kinney, set up by Tuttle, and great block here from Sutton.
5: Off of lock and down, point Phillies.
4: Entry kept it in bounds. That's going to be a point here for the Phillies. Tied up at one here in set one.
5: Kinney
4: in the backfield serving now. Serve is good. Right into the hands of Philippi. And out of bounds.
5: The switch is wide. Point Phillies.
4: Alexis Paulson came around on that right side and tried to tip that one over and could not keep that one in bounds. 2-1 now the score. Kinney serving now. Into the backfield. In the hands of Philippi. Set up by Tuttle. Sending that one over was Reese Tuttle. And we're going to see a heavy dig here from Rickenbaugh. Set up by Steinhauer. Anderson gets it ready. And it looks like Phillies are going to be able to play this one off of the net after coming off the block. Set up by Tuttle. And tip over. Great dig work from the Phillies. And could not get that one. America Hernandez tried to play that one off. That's going to be a kill here for the Phillies. Brinley Johnson on that left side. We've got Adeline Mines back on the court as well. Scored tied up at two here in set two. Serve is short from Mines. Baldwin serving now for the Phillies.
5: Back to serve.
4: Serve is good. Into the hands of Rickenbaugh. Set up by Tuttle. And America Hernandez plays that one off of the block. Set up by Anderson and tipped over. We're going to see the Phillies play that one off of the net. Anderson trying to save that one. Hernandez sends it over into the hands of Rickenbaugh. Ricochets over into the crowd. A point here for the Phillies. 4-2 now the score. Baldwin steps back to serve now for the Phillies. Serve is good. Played off by Rickenbaugh. Set up by Tuttle. And playing that off of the block is Mainz. And there's going to be a lift violation called on the Bobcats. Point goes over to the Phillies. 5-2. Now the score here. Hey, that's how tall I am. Baldwin serving now. Rickenbaugh into the hands of Tuttle. Brinley Johnson sends that one over. Another point here for the Bobcats. There's those heavy hits that we were just talking about in the pregame show. Camden Mao makes her

0: back into the game as well. 5-3, now the score. Stepping back to serve now is Avery Tuttle. And serve from Tuttle is good. Set up by Mao. And we're going to see the Phillies get that one off. The block. Camden Mao. Camden Mao and Elsa Anderson right in the front lines. 6-3.
1: Back to serve now for the Phillies. Number 8, Camden Mao.
0: Camden Mao steps back to serve after that beautiful play, and her serve is good. We're going to see it set up by Rickenbaugh. Johnson sends it. Set up by Tuttle. Johnson tries to send it. Played off of the block once again. And it was a four-touch violation here over on the Bobcats. Point Phillies. 7-3 now here in set two.
1: Phillies.
0: Camden Mao back to serve once again here for the Phillies. Serve is good. Straight into the back lines. Rickenbaugh to Tuttle. And sending that clear out. Adeline Mines, way too much mustard on that one. 8-3 now.
1: Point Phillies.
0: Camden Mao killing it behind the service line. Serve is good from her. Played by Rickenbaugh, tipped over, and looks like the Bobcats are going to save it. Fonseca. Over to the front side. Over to Mao. Cameron Steinhauer over on that left side came in. Heavy hit. 9-3 now the score here in set two, and there's a timeout on the floor. We're going to take one right with them. We'll be back with more volleyball action here on Max Country.
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1: Joining us here on Max Country for some high school volleyball on this beautiful Tuesday. EMF taking on Sutton, the Bobcats, and the Phillies. Up to serve now for the Phillies is Camden Mao. Serve from Mao is good. Rickenbaugh to Tuttle. Brindley Johnson. Man. Fonseca tried to go after that one, could not keep a handle. That's going to be a point here for the Bobcats. 9-4 now the score here. Phillies are still in the lead. Stepping back to serve now is Sophie Weber for the Bobcats. Serve from Weber is short. Point Phillies.
2: Service error. Point Phillies.
1: 10-4 here. Julie Smith stepping back to serve now for the Phillies. Serve is good. Tuttle sets that one up. Rickenbaugh sends that into the block. Stays in bounds. Point here for the Phillies. Claire Trejo over on that right side. Beautiful block. 11-4 here in set two. Smith serving once again. Serve is good. Tuttle pops that one up. Rickenbaugh sends that one into enemy territory. That's going to be set over by Mao. They're going to play that one off. Philippi over to Rickenbaugh. Smith gets it to the front. Steinbauer sent to the front. Set up by Tuttle. Played off of the block. And four-touch violation being called on the Bobcats. Another point here for the Phillies. 12-4. Now the score here in set two. Julie Smith stepping back to serve once again here for Sutton. Serve is good. Set up by Tuttle. Rickenbaugh sends it over. Smith. Over to Hernandez. Tuttle sets that one up. Rickenbaugh sends that one over and just off of the hands of Mao. It's going to be a point here for the Philly or for the Bobcats. 12-5. Philippi back to serve now. Serve from Philippi is good. Set up by Mao. Kinney sends that one over. Tuttle tips that one over. Fonseca into the hands of Mao. Kinney into the backfield. Set up by Tuttle. And another kill here for the Bobcats. Over on that left side, that was gnarly. Rickenbaugh. 12-6, now the score here in Sutton. Philippi back to serve once again. Serve from Philippi is good. Fonseca over to Mao. And sending that one. Oh, wow, that was a heavy hit. Kinney broke through the middle.
2: Cameron Steinhauer.
1: Steinhauer back to serve now for the Phillies. Actually came off the hands of Avery Tuttle in the backfield for the Bobcats. Steinhauer. Over to Philippi. Tuttle sets that one up for Rickenbaugh. Fonseca sets that one up. And breaking through the block is Katie Baldwin. 14-6. Phillies are in the lead here in set two. Steinhauer in the backfield. Serving now here for the Phillies. Serve is good. Philippi came off of her hands a little wrong. Looks like it kind of hit right before her elbow, rolled off, and that's going to be a point here for the Phillies. 15-6 in set two. Steinhauer steps back to serve now. Her serve is good. Philippi, Tuttle, and set over by Rickenbaugh, and looks like they're going to call a double touch violation on the Bobcats. A point for the Phillies. 16-6 now here in set two. Steinhauer steps back to serve now for the Phillies. Serve is good. Tuttle over to Tuttle, and tipping that one over was Mainz. Tuttle sets that one up and

0: heavy hit from Rickenbaugh, set up by Mao, and a kill for Claire Trejo over on the right side. Brindley Johnson makes her way back into the match. 17-6 here. Steinhauer back to serve here for the Phillies. Serve is short yet good. Set up by Tuttle. Rickenbaugh tries to drive it in, and it's played off the net, and there is... And look, yep, there's a net violation being called on the Bobcats. 18-6 now here in Sutton. Steinhauer in the backfield now serving once again. Serve is good. Into the hands of Philippi. Set up by Tuttle. And tipping that one over was Might. Mao tried to play that one off, and it bounced off of her hands and went out of bounds. 18-7 here. Paulson back to serve here for the Bobcats. Serve from Paulson is good. Fonseca keeps a handle on it. Mao sets that one up. Kinney sends that one over. Rickenbaugh gets a handle on it. Sets up, and they're going to play it off the block. Philippi to Rickenbaugh. Tipped over. Mao sets it up. Fonseca gets it to the front row. Kinney sends it to the backfield. And it comes just off of the hands of Johnson. 19-7 here. We've got Hernandez back into the match, taking the place of Mao. We've also got Tuttle coming in. She's taking the place of Paulson.
1: 11, Elsa Anderson.
0: Anderson back to serve now here for Sutton. Tuttle's going to set that one up. And over for the kill. That one goes. Aniston Mites on the left side. 19-8. Now the score here. Rickenbaugh stepping back to serve now.

0: going to call another point here for the Phillies. I thought I saw a touch. It was Aniston Mites sending that one heavy hit. Phillippe to Tuttle. Johnson sending that one over, and there is already a violation called. There's a net violation being called on the Phillies. Point Bobcats. 22-9 here. Mites back to serve. Serve is short. Point Phillies. 22-9. Katie Baldwin heading back to serve here for Sutton. Phillies are up 23-9.
1: Back to serve. Katie Baldwin.
0: Serve from Baldwin is good. Rickenbaugh to Tuttle. Johnson breaks through for a kill. Phillies still maintain a 13-point lead, 23-10 here.
1: And number 8, Camden Mao. Entering for the Bobcats is number 7, Avery Tuttle.
0: Tuttle steps back to serve. Avery Tuttle steps back to serve here for the Bobcats. Serve from Tuttle is good. It's going to be played off by Kenny. Set up by Mao. Tipped over, and Rickenbaugh's going to try to save it. They are able to get it back over with the help of Phillippe. And Phillies are struggling. Tuttle sets that one up. Rickenbaugh sends it out. Fonseca over to Anderson. And tipping that one over was Anderson once again. Anderson sets it up. Mao sends that over. Set up by Tuttle. Phillippe over to Rickenbaugh. And looks like some miscommunication here on the court from the Phillies, but they still managed to play it. Phillippe over to Tuttle. Johnson into the backfield. Fonseca, Mao. And trying to tip that was Smith. Set up, set over by Johnson. Fonseca over to Anderson. And a heavy hit to maybe go out of bounds. Yeah, out of bounds. Steinhauer smacks it right into the block. Ends up in the backfield. Fonseca tries to go after it. Beautiful effort. Comes off of her hands. A point here for the Bobcats. 23-11. Tuttle serve is good. Fonseca to Mao. And breaking through is Steinhauer. Comes off the hands of defenders. That's another point here for the Phillies. 24-11. We've got Claire Trejo making her way back into the match.
1: Camden Mao.
0: Camden Mao serving now here. Serve is good. Rickenbaugh. Tuttle tips that one over. Set up by Mao. Sending that is Trejo. Tuttle to Johnson. Mao sets it up. And sending it over is Steinhauer. And looks like they're going to try to go for it. Couldn't quite get there. Miley Rickenbaugh comes off of her hands. A point here for the Phillies. That is going to be the end of set two. Phillies take the win here. 25-11 in set two. We're going to take a break here and come back with some set three action right here on Max Country.
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0: Happy Tuesday! Thanks for joining me here for High School Volleyball on Max Country as the EMF Bobcats take on the Sutton Phillies. So far, Bobcats won set one, 25-13. Phillies won 25-11 in set two. We're getting ready for some set three action right here in Sutton. If you could see this crowd right now, you would be so excited. The student section is going crazy. They were doing the wave with the entire gym. It was kind of fun. Man, it gets kind of loud in here. I didn't realize how loud it was until I took off my headset. Makes me happy. All right, we're about to get set three underway. Just getting everything all set here on the court. So. Perfect. All right, in set three, we are about to be underway here. Stepping back to serve is going to be Elsa Anderson for the Phillies.
1: To start set number three, back to serve number 11, Elsa Anderson.
0: Played off by Johnson, set up by Tuttle. Rickenbaugh sends that in, and looks like Phillies had some miscommunication up in the front lines between Hernandez, Steinhauer, and Fonseca. It's going to be a point here for the Bobcats. Rickenbaugh steps back to serve now for the Bobcats.
1: Miley Rickenbaugh.
0: Serve from Rickenbaugh is good. We're going to see Kinney get it back out front. Steinhauer sends it in. Not quite where we wanted it to be. That's going to be a point here for the Bobcats. 2-0 here in set three. Rickenbaugh back to serve still for the Bobcats. Serve is good. That's going to be played by Hernandez. And Kinney gets that one over. Set up by Tuttle. And right down the middle for the kill. Aniston Mainz. She found the gap. Placed it perfectly right there. 3-0. Now the score here. Rickenbaugh. We're going to see Fonseca take it. Kinney sends that one over. Johnson over to Tuttle. And straight into the block. Alexis Paulson came around on that right side, right into the block from Phillies defenders. That's going to be a point here for the Phillies. Right turnaround that we needed. 3-1. Now the score.
1: Back to serve. Number 14.
0: We've got Kinney back to serve. Serve from Kinney is good. Rickenbaugh saves it. We've got Steinhauer over to Anderson. Going to play it off the block and can't keep a handle on it. Paulson. Paulson and Mainz up at the front lines for that block. A point here for the Bobcats. 4-1 now the score.
1: Now back to serve. Number 10.
0: Mainz back to serve now for the Bobcats.

0: Serve is good and can't quite save it. Just off Kinney. Down on the ground. Went for the dig. Came off her hands. Funky. Bounce to the left. It's going to be a point here for the Bobcats. 5-1 now the score here. Mites in the backfield serving now for the Bobcats. Serve is good. We're going to see that one set up by Steinhauer. Hernandez gets that one over. Johnson sends it in. Goes out of bounds. That's a point here for the Phillies. 5-2. Fonseca in the backfield now.
1: Back to serve. Number 6, Dimit Fonseca.
0: And the serve from Fonseca is good. Philippi tries to play it off. Looks like there's miscommunication between her and Rickenbaugh in the back row. That's going to be a point here for the Phillies. 5-3. Now the score here in set 3. Fonseca back to serve again for the Phillies. Serve is good. We're going to see Rickenbaugh set that one over. Set up by Anderson. Tipped over. Philippi to Johnson. Johnson sends it straight into the back for the kill. Right in that back corner. Hardly any coverage. Kinney tries to go for it on that left side. Could not make it. 6-3. Now the score here in set 3. Tuttle back to serve now for the Bobcats. Camden Mao makes her way back into the match as well for the Phillies. Serve from Tuttle is good. Mao sets that one up. We're going to see a heavy hit from Steinhauer. Set up by Tuttle. Johnson sends that one in. Another kill on the left side.
1: Kill by Brittany Johnson.
0: Wow. Right on that left side. Straight past Kinney. She looked like she was ready that time, but she could not get to it quick enough. 7-3 now the score here. Tuttle back to serve here for the Bobcats. Serve is short. Point here for the Phillies. 7-4 now the score here. And we've got Trejo making her way back into the match, taking the place of Anderson. Mao steps back to serve here for the Phillies. Serve from Mao. Into the back row, into the hands of Tuttle. Philippi. Over to Johnson. Johnson barely nicks it over. Miscommunication over on the Philly side between, looks like, Fonseca and Steinhauer. 8-4 now the score. Weber back to serve now for the Bobcats. Serve is good. Set up by Mao. Steinhauer sends that one over. Rickenbaugh to the front lines. Into the hands of Johnson. Fonseca with the dig. Set up. And we're going to see a tip over here from Kinney. Set up by Tuttle. Rickenbaugh sends it in for a kill. Straight down the middle. Right off of the hands of Fonseca. 9-4. Now the score here. Weber back to serve once again for the Bobcats. Her serve is good. I'm going to see it played off by Kinney. Set up by Mao. And playing it off the block, Smith. And yep, and there was a double touch here over on the Philly side. So that is going to be a point here for the Bobcats. 10-4 now the score. There's a timeout on the floor called by Sutton. We're going to take one right along with them. 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
0: Hey, thanks for joining us here on this beautiful Tuesday for high school volleyball. We're coming out of a timeout here in Sutton as they take on the EMF Bobcats. Right now, Bobcats are up 10-4, and we are in the middle of set 3. Sophie Weber back to serve now. Bobcats in possession. Serve from Weber is out of bounds. Point here for the Phillies. The Bobcats took the win of the first set. The Phillies won second set. Let's see how this third set's going to play out. Smith serving here for the Phillies. Tuttle to Tuttle. Rickenbaugh over to Steinhauer. Set up by Mao. Steinhauer sends it over, and it is out of bounds. About 2 centimeters over, and she would have been in bounds. 11-5 here. Phillippe steps back to serve now for the Bobcats. Serve from Phillippe is good. Played off by Fonseca. Set up by Mao. Steinhauer sends it in from the right side. Beautiful play there by Steinhauer. Came around that right side. Barely hit the line. And they are going to call it inbounds. Another point here for the Phillies. 11-6. Steinhauer's serve is good. And that is a service ace here for Steinhauer. Phillippe could not make it there in time. 11-7. Now the score. Steinhauer back to serve once again here for the Bobcat. Or excuse me, for the Phillies. And serve is short.
1: Service error. Point Bobcats.
0: 12-7 here in Sutton during the third set. Weber steps back to serve here. Looked like Weber. Misread that. Canode. Chesney Canode making her way back into the match to serve now for the Bobcats. Serve is good. Played off by Fonseca. Set up by Mao. And sending it in for the kill is Katie Baldwin.
1: Assist now. Point Phillies.
0: 12-8, now the score. Ella Anderson makes her way back into the match. She steps back to serve here for the Phillies. Serve is good. Tuttle sets that one up. Rickenbaugh sends that one into enemy territory. Fonseca into the front lines. And Steinhauer over to Phillippe. Rickenbaugh tips that one over and attempted dig. Not quite there by Fonseca. Point Bobcats. 13-8. Rickenbaugh steps back to serve here for the Bobcats.
1: Back to serve is Miley Rickenbaugh.
0: Serve from Rickenbaugh is good. Played off by Steinhauer. Fonseca gets it to the front lines. Kinney gets that one over. Rickenbaugh to Tuttle. Johnson right into the net. Point Phillies. 13-9. We've got Julie Smith making her way back into the match as well. Kinney steps back to serve here for the Phillies. Serve from Kinney is good. Set up by Tuttle. Johnson sends it straight into the block. Stays in bounds. Denied. Another point here for the Phillies. 13-10. Trying to close that deficit here. Kinney's serve is good. Phillippe sends it slightly out of bounds. Johnson saves it. Phillies have possession. Set up by Anderson. Sending it out of bounds. Too much mustard was Julie Smith coming around on that right side. Way too much mustard on that one. 14-10. Might steps back to serve here for the Bobcats. Serve from Mainz is good. Anderson sets that one up. Straight into the block and played off Baldwin. Set up by Anderson. Getting that over is Smith. Johnson tips that one and Phillies are able to keep a handle, and there's a tip over from Johnson. Point Bobcats. 15-10 here in set three. Mainz back to serve once again for the Bobcats. Serve is good. Set up by Anderson and missed tip from Smith. Point for the Bobcats, 16-10. They were getting so close to closing that deficit here. Mainz, right behind the service line. Serve is good. I'm going to see Anderson set it up for Smith. Tuttle sets that one up. Johnson sends that one over. Kinney to Anderson. Baldwin just off the block, rolls off the net, straight inbounds. Tag teamed up. Mainz and Paulson in the front row. 17-10 now the score here. Serve from Mainz is good. Anderson sets that one up. Sending that over and out of bounds. Way too much mustard on that one from Baldwin. 18-10 here in set three in Sutton. And there is a

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0: 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Back to serve is Aniston Mites.
1: Out of the timeout, back to serve is number 10, Aniston Mites.
0: And we are getting the rest of set three underway. Serve is good. Steinhauer to Anderson. Baldwin sends that straight down. Heavy hit. Right, Rickenbaugh tries to go after it, but that was not it. 18-11 here. That was a heavy hit. I don't know what coach told her during the huddle, but whatever she said definitely worked. Fonseca back to serve. Serve is good. Rickenbaugh to tunnel. And in for the kill, Alexis Paulson on the right side.
1: Now entering the closing rate.
0: 19-11 here.
1: Bobcats number 7, Avery Tuttle.
0: Paulson comes out. Tuttle comes in. Avery Tuttle. Serve from Tuttle is good. Set up by Mao. Tipped over by Smith. Johnson lightly tips that one back over. Fonseca sets that one up to Steinhauer. Tuttle sets that one up. Rickenbaugh sends that one over Kinney to Anderson. And in for the kill, Steinhauer on the left side. 19-12, here in Sutton right now. Mao makes her way to the service line. Anderson also comes out. We've got Trejo back in the match as well. Rickenbaugh to Tuttle. Little tip there from Mainz. Fonseca sets that one up. Ends up getting that one over. Philippi to Tuttle. Johnson tips that one over. And it touched the floor. It looks like they're trying to figure out, they're trying to wait for the call. And they're calling the point here for the Phillies. Bobcats are not liking that call. Serve from Mainz is good. Tuttle sets that one up. Johnson gets that one over. Set up by Mao. Steinhauer straight into the block. And a point now for the Bobcats. Tuttle and Mainz up in the front lines. Beautiful block on their part. 20-12. Here in set three, Bobcats have possession. Sophie Weber back to serve now. Serve is good. Into the hands of Kinney. Set up by Mao. And they're calling a lift over on the Phillies. Calling it on Kinney. 21-12 here. Weber behind the service line here for the Bobcats. Serve is good. Fonseca, Mao, tipped over by Trejo. Attempted tip here from Tuttle. Net violation called on the Phillies as they tried to go up for the block. Point goes to the Bobcats, 22-12 here. Weber, serve is good. Fonseca to Mao. Trejo sends that out of bounds. Too much mustard behind that one on the left side. 23-12. Weber, back to serve here again for the Bobcats. Serve is good. Set up by Mao. And in for the kill is Julie Smith on that right side. Just right over into the backfield. Back left side. She found the gap. No coverage. Beautiful placement on her part. 23-13. There's a 10-point deficit here. Can the Phillies defeat this? Just off of the hands of Avery Tuttle in the back. That's a service ace here for Smith. 23-14 here. Just barely over Tuttle to Tuttle. Set up by Mao. Kinney sends that one over. Philippi to Tuttle. Rickenbaugh sends that one. Beautiful play in the backfield by Baldwin. Set up by Tuttle. And off of the block, out of bounds. A point here for the Bobcats.
1: Bobcats.

0: Kenny and Trejo on the right side trying to keep the block up. 24-14. Again, 10-point deficit here for the Phillies. Still a chance to make a comeback, but it is set point here. Serve from Philippi is good. Set up by Mao. Kenny gets that one over. Tipped over for the kill by Tuttle. Final of this third set, 25-14. Bobcats take the win. It looks like there's a group of parents standing up. We're going to figure out where we're going next. And student section still sitting. They don't look too enthused. They were not happy that their team lost, but we're going to take a break right here and come back with some more volleyball action right here on Max Country.
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0: Hey, thanks for joining us and welcome back for some set four action here in Sutton. Serve is good from Rickenbaugh. Anderson sets that one up for Steinhauer. Set up by Tuttle. Johnson sends that one over. And a tip over from Baldwin. That is a point here for the Phillies to kick off set four. Last time these two teams saw each other again, it was a five-set matchup. Maybe we'll see that again tonight. Serve from Kinney is out of bounds. Point here for the Bobcats.
10: The serve is wide. Point. Bobcats, back to serve is Aniston Mainz.
0: We've got Mainz back to serve.
10: Kira Everts.
0: Bobcats in possession. Serve is good. And we're going to see a crazy work here. America Hernandez sends that one over after a quick little fight up at the net. And
10: point. Phillies.
0: Net violation on the Bobcats. Point here for the Phillies. 2-1 here in set four. We also have Kira Ebert, new face here on the court. Katie Baldwin steps back to serve here for the Phillies. Serve is good. Philippi. And they're going to call a lift violation over on the Bobcat side. A point here for the Phillies.

0: 3-1 now the score. Baldwin back to serve once again. Serve from Baldwin is good. Phillippe, Rickenbaugh, Johnson sends that one. Set up by Anderson. Hernandez sends that one over. And they're going to say there was no touch. I thought I saw one, but that's going to be out of bounds. Point for the Bobcats. 3-2. Tuttle makes her way back in. Avery Tuttle makes her way back in to serve now for the Bobcats. And let's see. Looks like there's some discussion between the stats table and the officials. Again, 3-2 here in set 4 is the current score. The student section's going kind of crazy. They're coming back. We've got another substitution. Looks like America Hernandez is going to make her way out. And Mao is also standing there. Looks like she might be taking her place. Officials are still talking up at the stats table. All the kids over in the student section are bringing all the good vibes here. That's what I like to see. Just waiting on the official's call. Not quite sure what's going on here. Looks like both teams are a little confused, too. They're just feeding into the student section at this point. Not quite sure. And looks like we've got Cotton Eye Joe going on the sidelines. All of the cheerleaders and both teams are doing the Cotton Eye Joe here while the officials are talking with the stats table. Here. Even got some of the parents and kids standing up. This is great. It looks like we have both coaches now up at the stats table as well. And both teams are awaiting a couple of trade outs. All right, EMF's coach is walking back. We still got Sutton's coach. She's starting to make her way away from the table. Are they about to have a final decision? Again, scores 3-2 here in set 4. We can go over a little bit of what's happened over the last three sets. First set was, the win was taken by the Bobcats, 13-25, 25-11 in set 2, and 25-14. Some of our key threats that we've seen. Reese Tuttle, she's the setter for the Bobcats. She has been phenomenal. And also taking a look at Kendall Phillippe, she is the libero. She's been all over. A lot of great digs. I wish I would have kept track better of how many that she actually had. And Brinley Johnson on the outside. We haven't seen her much. We've actually seen more of Rickenbaugh during this matchup. She likes to come in from the back row and push her way to the middle. And she's had a couple of kills just straight down the middle as well. And taking a look at Sutton, at the Phillies, Fonseca, she's the libero. Great digs over in the backfield. Elsa Anderson is great behind the service line. Cameron Steinhauer is responsible for most of the kills during this matchup, coming in on the left side primarily. Those couple that she had over on the right side, she got really lucky. She got really close to the line. She had almost perfect placement on all of those. It looks like the student section is doing the roller coaster now. I was wondering what all the yelling was right beside me. We're still waiting on the officials here at the stats table. Katie Baldwin also showing a lot of power from behind the service line as well. Great coverage, great everything. It looks like they're finally letting some substitutions in. Katie Baldwin makes her way into the match. And still got to get one more coach back over after she made her way over. And official finally left the stats table. Let's see if we're going to get this fourth set underway or not. We've got Tuttle, Avery Tuttle, wearing the number 7 jersey, stepping back to the service line. She's getting all prepped up. And she's going to go talk to Johnson. And now we're going to get set 4 underway. The score is now 2-2. They're going to revert one of the calls. Avery Tuttle back behind the service line here. And serve is short. Point goes to the Mustangs. Excuse me, the Phillies. 3-2.
1: Point Phillies. Now serving number 25, Katie Baldwin.
0: Katie Baldwin back to serve now for the Phillies. And her serve is also short. It's tied up at 3 here in set 4.
1: Entering for the Bobcats, number 3.
0: Sophie Weber makes her way back into the match, taking the place of Johnson. She steps back to serve here for the Bobcats. Serve is good. It's going to be played off by Ebert. Set up by Mao. Tipped over by Kinney. Rickenbaugh sends that one over for the kill. She got that one set up by Philippi, straight over to her. Avery Tuttle makes her way. Sophie Weber makes her way back to the service line now for the Bobcats. Serve is good. Ever to Mao. Steinhauer. And off of the block. It's going to be a point here for the Bobcats. 5-3 now the score. Weber behind the service line. From Weber is good. Ever to Mao. And that's going to be tipped over by Smith. Set up by Tuttle. Rickenbaugh sends that one down. Fonseca to Anderson. And off the block, Steinhauer.
1: Now entering number 3.
0: A lot of power behind that one from Steinhauer. You can hear the echo from that. 5-4 now the score. Mao steps back to serve now. Phillies have possession. Serve is good. Good dig here from Tuttle. Rickenbaugh sends that one to the hands of Eber. Set up by Mao. Trejo sends that into the back row. Set up by Tuttle. Rickenbaugh tries to tip. A little too far inside. That's a point here for the Phillies. Tied up at 5 now here in set 4. Mao steps back to serve once again here for the Phillies. Serve is good. Tuttle to Tuttle. And a little tip here from Mainz. And we're going to see Trejo to Mao. And sending that over is Cameron Steinhauer.
1: Is that off tip? Point Phillies.
0: 6-5. Now the score here. Mao steps back to serve here for the Phillies. Serve is good. Philippi to Tuttle. Played off of the block. Sent over by Rickenbaugh. Set up by Mao. Smith sends that in for the kill. Straight down the middle, through the gap. Beautiful placement there. 7-5. Now the score. Mao steps back to serve once again here for the Phillies. Serve from Mao is good. Tuttle to Tuttle. Rickenbaugh sends that into the backfield. Eber to Mao. And we're going to see a Trejo light tip that one over. Philippi into the hands of Rickenbaugh. Franseca sets that one up for Trejo, sending that in for the kill. Another point here for the Phillies. 8-5 now the score. Mouse still behind the service line here for the Phillies. Serve from Mao is good. Set up by Tuttle. Rickenbaugh over to Eber. Set up by Mao. Steinhauer sends it in for the kill off of Bobcats defender. Straight out the hands of Sophie Weber. 9-5 now the score here. And the Bobcats want to call a timeout. We're calling one right with them. 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
0: Hey, thanks for joining us here on Max Country for a high school volleyball matchup against the EMF Bobcats and the Sutton Phillies. We are in set four. Score is currently 9-5. Phillies are up. We're about to come out of a timeout called by the Bobcats. Last time these two teams saw each other, we saw five sets. Betting we'll see five sets tonight, just by the way things are going. Can't put money on it, but maybe like a Gatorade? Trade you. I have blue. If you have red, I'll trade you. Mao back behind the service line here for the Phillies.
1: Serving number 8, Camden Mao.
0: And looks like coaches are going to realign their girls for a second. And officials are coming out on the floor. Okay, making sure there was no violation here. Mao stepping back behind the service line here for the Phillies. And the serve is good. Tuttle to Tuttle. And couldn't get that one. Mines tried to play it in. Ended up going straight into the net. Point, Phillies, 10-5 here in set four. Serve from Mao is good. Philippi to Tuttle. Rickenbaugh sends that straight into the block. Another point here for the Phillies. 11-5 here in Sutton. Set four action. Camden Mao back behind the service line once again. Serve is good. Into the hands of Philippi. Tuttle sets that one up for Rickenbaugh. Rickenbaugh sends that one down. Beautiful dig by Eber. Franseca over to Steinhauer. Tuttle to Tuttle. Mainz tries to tip that one over. Plays it off of the net. Dig here from Tuttle. Mainz tips that one over. Eber. Over into the hands of Julie Smith, straight down the left side, found the gaps. Another kill here for the Phillies. Now the score. Surfer Mao is good. Played off by Tuttle. Tuttle sets that one up for Rickenbaugh. Sends it in. Eber sends it to the front lines. Couldn't quite get there. Point for the Bobcats, 12-6. Mainz comes out. Adeline Mainz comes out. Aniston Mainz comes in. Philippi steps back to serve now for the Bobcats. Serve from Philippi is good ever. Into the hands of Mao. Over to Smith. Smith sends that one over. Tipped. And here we go. Another point here for... They're calling a net violation on the Phillies. Point Bobcats. 12-7 here in Sutton. Philippi back to serve once again. Serve from Philippi is good ever. Over to Mao. And straight through the block, America Hernandez.
1: Phillies, killed by Cameron Steinhauer. Back to serve is our 24.
0: 13-7 here in set four. Smith steps back to serve now. Serve is good. Tuttle sends it to the front lines. And off of the block, Aniston Mainz goes up to block off of Philly's defenders. Ends up breaking through. 13-8 now the score here. Paulson steps back to serve here for the Bobcats. Excuse me, they're putting... Yeah, Paulson. And it's out of bounds.
1: Entering number one, Reese Tuttle.
0: They're bringing back in Tuttle here for the Bobcats. Point Phillies, 14-8 here, the score. Steinhauer back to serve. Serve from Steinhauer is good. Philippi over into the front row, tries to tip it. We're going to see it played by Trejo. Set up, tipped over by Baldwin. Philippi over to the left side to Rickenbaugh. Set up by Mao, tipped over by Kinney, and that's a kill for Kinney. Point for the Phillies, 15-8 here. Hernandez, Steinhauer steps back to serve. Serve from Steinhauer is out of bounds. Point Bobcats. 15-9 now the score. Rickenbaugh back to serve now for the Bobcats. Serve from Rickenbaugh is good. Set up by Mao. Kinney sends that towards the block. They're trying to play it off and they can't quite get there. Johnson had a handle on it for a second. Mainz couldn't quite be there. 16-9. Yeah, Elsa Anderson stepping back to serve now for the Phillies. And we've got America Hernandez stepping her way back onto the court after being out for just a short period of time. Tuttle sets that one up for Johnson off of the block. Out of bounds. Point Bobcats.
1: Off the block now. Point Bobcats. Back to serve is Aniston Mainz.
0: 16-10. We've got Aniston Mainz back to serve now for the Bobcats. Serve from Mainz is good. Frinseca. Over to Anderson and Kinney. Not enough leverage there. Point Bobcats. 16-11 here in set four. Mainz back to serve once again. And the serve from Mainz is good. Frinseca to Anderson. Kinney sends that one and off of the block inbounds. Another point here for the Bobcats. 16-12 in set four. Mainz steps back to serve once again. Serve from Mainz is good. Frinseca over to Anderson. Steinhauer from the back row. Mainz sets that one up. And Paulson gets that one over to enemy territory. Straight in for another kill. Straight in for the kill. It's going to be Baldwin. 17-12. We've got Kinney stepping back to serve now.
1: Number 14, Jalen Kinney.
0: Serve from Kinney is good. Tuttle sets that one up for Johnson. Sent in for the kill was Johnson.
1: Entering for the Phillies number 9, Kara Ebert.
0: Ebert makes her way back in, taking the place of Kinney. 17-13 here. It was Avery Tuttle making her way back into the match as well. She steps back to serve here for the Bobcats. Serving Tuttle is short.
1: Service error. Point Phillies.
0: Another point here for the Phillies, 18-13.
1: Back to serve the Phillies. Number 25, Katie Baldwin.
0: We've got Baldwin back to serve here. Serve from Baldwin is good. Philippi to Tuttle. Might sends that in for the block and could not keep it in. It's going to be a point here for the Bobcats, 18-14 here. Making her way back in is Sophie Weber taking the place of Johnson. Weber steps back to serve here for the Bobcats. Serve is good. Set up by Mao. And in for the kill, Julie Smith. Came right up the middle, over to the left side, 19-14. We've got Mao back, serve now for the Phillies. Serve is good. Weber over to Tuttle. Tuttle right into the net, 20-14. Now the score here in the fourth set. Ever hanging out in the backfield, and we've got a serve from Mao, set up from Tuttle. Ebert sends it out of bounds. Another point here for the Phillies, 21-14. And timeout on the floor called by the Bobcats. We're going to take one right along with them. 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
2: Hey, thanks for joining us here on Max Country for high school volleyball on this beautiful Tuesday. We are just about to come out of a timeout in set four as the EMF Bobcats take on the Sutton Phillies. Score is currently 21-14. Phillies are up. We've got Camden Mao at the service line right now. Phillies in possession. And we are underway. Serve is good into the hands of Tuttle. And her sister, setter Tuttle, could not make it over there. 22-14. Mao back to serve once again. Serve from Mao is good. Tuttle takes a handle. And we're going to see Rickenbaugh send that one over. Ebert over to Mao. And Steinhauer sends that in for the kill. Another point here for the Phillies. 23-14.
3: Cameron Steinhauer.
2: And serve from Mao is good. Phillippe to Tuttle. Mites sends that one over. Ebert with a struggle here from Mao. And looks like Rickenbaugh is going to send that one over. Mao sets that one up and tipped over by Trejo. Set up by Mainz. Tip. Beautiful tip over the net. Julie Smith on the right side.
3: Philly fans, get on your feet. Hit set point.
2: And we've got set point here. 24-14. Set up by Tuttle. Rickenbaugh sends that off of the block. That's a point here for the Bobcats. 24-15. Phillippe back behind the service line. 24-15. Again, set point here. Serve from Phillippe is good. Ebert, Mao, tipped. And couldn't be saved. Julie Smith for the last point. 25-15 here in set four.
3: Ladies and gentlemen, we're going to set number five.
2: And we're going to go into set five here. So we're going to take a break and bring you some more high school volleyball action right here from Sutton on Max Country.
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6: Hey, thanks for joining us here on this beautiful Tuesday. We're going into set five as the Sutton Phillies take on the EMF Bobcats right here in Sutton. As of right now, Phillies lost the first set, 13-25. Bobcats took the win of sets 2 and 3, 25-11 and 25-14. Phillies just took the win of set 4, 25-14. Now we're getting underway with set 5. We've got Rickenbaugh in the backfield serving now for the Bobcats. Looks like coaches are making some final decisions here. We've got a rowdy crowd over on this side as well.

0: sure you can hear the student section through my headset. Rick and Bob.
1: Sent to serve,
0: sir from Rick and Bob is good. Steinhauer and miscommunication between her and Fonseca.
1: Bobcats.
0: Point Bobcats. Rick and Bob back behind the service line for the Bobcats. Serve is short. Point Phillies. Point tied up at one.
1: Back to serve by 14.
0: We've got Kinney back to serve now for the Phillies. Serve is good. Johnson to Tuttle. Might sends it into the block. Tuttle plays it off. We're going to see that set up. Tipped over by Mines. Paulson sets that one up for Mines. She kind of double hand tips over. A little flick of the wrist action. Bobcats take the lead. Mines back behind the service line to serve now for the Bobcats. Serve is good. We're going to see that set up by Anderson. And off the hands of Baldwin maintaining. Anderson sends it over, Rickenbaugh to Tuttle. Johnson sends that straight into the block. They're playing it off the block, and they're stopping the play.
1: Philly.
0: And for a time touch. Point's going to go to the Phillies. It's tied up at two here. Baldwin back behind the service line here for the Phillies. Serve is good. Off the hands of Johnson.

0: Serve is good. Ebert to Mao. Smith, and they end up saving it for a kill. Cameron Steinhauer on the left side. 4-3, now the score. Anderson comes out. And we've got Trejo back in. Serve from Mao is short.
1: Point. Bobcats.
0: Tied up at four here in Sutton. Set five. Sophie Weber makes her way to the backfield. Serve is good. Ebert. Mao sets that one up. Trejo tries to go in for it. Fonseca couldn't quite save it with the dig. Point goes to the Bobcats. Weber. So back to serve once again here for the Bobcats. Serve is good. Ebert. Mao sets that one up. Steiner sends that one over. Set up by Tuttle. We're going to see Mao set this one up. Steinhauer. Into the hands of Tuttle. And Rickenbaugh sent that one over. Mao sets that one up. Set up by Tuttle. Rickenbaugh sends that one over. Ebert. Mao. Steinhauer tips that one over, and they're able to save it with the help of Tuttle. Back set here from Mao. Steinhauer sends that one over. Set up by Tuttle. And a block here. And looks like there's a double touch over on the Bobcat side. Point for the Phillies. Playing it off the net.
1: Back to Steinhauer, number 24, Julie Smith.
0: We're tied up at five here. Julie Smith takes her place behind the service line now for the Bobcat for the Phillies. Kinney makes her way back into the match as well. Serve from the Phillies is good. And service ace comes off the hands of Sophie Weber. Got knocked sideways. 6-5. Now the score. Smith serving once again here for the Phillies. Service short. Point Bobcats. It's tied up at six. Aniston Mainz makes her way back into the match along with Philippi. Philippi stepping back to serve now for the Bobcats. Serve is good. Played off by Steinhauer. Set up by Mao. Trejo tries to keep it. Baldwin digs after it in the backfield. Can't quite keep a handle. Point for the Bobcats. 7-6. Now the score here. 6-7. Philippi serving once again. Fonseca to Mao. Tipped over by Steinhauer for the kill. Inbounds. Nobody was there. Right in the middle. Right past that 10-point line. Tied up at seven here. Set five. Serve is good from Steinhauer. Set up from Tuttle. Tipped over by Rickenbaugh. Set up by Mao. In for the kill. Baldwin comes in. Right up the middle, right into line drive. Into the right side. 8-7 now the score here. Set five, Steinhauer. She's now serving here for the Phillies. Philippi to Tuttle. Rickenbaugh sends that one over. Saved by Fonseca. And Baldwin tries to tip it over. A little short here, though. Not enough leverage. It's tied up at eight here in set five. Paulson makes her way back into the match along with Canode. Canode steps back to serve here for the Bobcats. Serve is good. Fonseca to Mao. Baldwin tips that one over for another kill. They still played it. It looked like it touched the ground. And looks like they're going to call the point to the Bobcats here. 9-8 now the score. Bobcats with a 1-point lead. Canode's serve is good. Fonseca to Mao. and

0: 5. Anderson making her way back on the court. She steps back to serve here for the Phillies.
1: Back to serve, Elsa Anderson.
0: America Hernandez making her way back on the court, taking the place of Mao. Serve from Anderson is good. Into the hands of Johnson. Set up by Mainz. Rickenbaugh sends that one over. Steinhauer to Anderson. Baldwin into the backfield. Tuttle sets that one up. Rickenbaugh sends that one over. Off the hands, a heavy hit. Off the hands of Steinhauer. That's going to be a kill here for Rickenbaugh. 10-9. Now the score. Rickenbaugh steps to serve for the Bobcats. Serve is good. Played off by Steinhauer. Mao sets that one up. Kinney tips that one over. Philippi over to Johnson. Played off by Steinhauer. It falls short. That's a point here for the Bobcats. 11-9. Now the score. And the Phillies are calling a timeout on the floor. We're going to call one right with them. 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
3: Here on Max Country for some high school volleyball action. Currently in set five as Sutton takes on EMF. Score is 11-9. And we're just about to come out of a timeout called by Sutton. Everybody's making their way back on the court. This has been quite the matchup. Rickenbaugh stepping back to serve now for the Bobcats. Serve from Rickenbaugh is good. Steinhauer to Anderson. Tipped over by Baldwin for the kill. Coming right out of the timeout. 11-10. Now the score here. Smith makes her way back into the match as well. And Kinney steps back to serve now. Serve from Kinney into the hands of Philippi. Set up by Tuttle. And sent over. Out of bounds by Brindley Johnson. It's tied up at 11 now here in set five. Kinney serving once again here for the Phillies. Rickenbaugh to Tuttle. There's another kill there from Brindley Johnson. Left side. 12-11 now the score. Everett makes her way back in, taking the place of Kinney. Mites serving now for the Bobcats. Serve from Mites is good. Ebert to Anderson. Baldwin sends that one in. Rickenbaugh takes the handle to Mites. Johnson gets that one over. Ebert to Anderson. Attempted tip and nobody there to protect it off of the backhand. It's another point here for the Bobcats. 13-11 here in set five. Mites back to serve once again for the Bobcats. Serve is good. Steinhauer to Anderson. Steinhauer sends that one over. Set up by Tuttle. Johnson breaks through the block for a kill. Point Bobcats. 14-11 here. And another timeout is being called. We're going to take one right along with them. 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
3: Hey, thanks for joining us here for High School Volleyball on Max Country. EMF Bobcats taking on the Sutton Phillies. We are in set five, 14-11 currently the score here in Sutton. And we're just coming out of a timeout. We got Mites stepping back to serve here for the Bobcats. Both teams are getting set.
6: Back to serve, Anderson Mites. It's match point.
3: Serve is good from Mites. Set up by Anderson, tipped over. Tuttle sets this one up. Johnson sends it into the block, out of bounds. And that's going to bring us to the end of this matchup. Bobcats take the win of set five. 11-15. Final score here, 15-11. Bobcats take the win here tonight completely in Sutton. We're going to take a break and come back with some post-game action right here on Max Country.
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5: Hey, thanks for joining us on this beautiful Tuesday evening. It's officially the start of fall, which means fall sports. We just finished up here in Sutton as the EMF Bobcats took on the Sutton Phillies. Now, last year when these two teams faced off, we had a 5-set match. Before that, we had a 4-set match. And then before that, we had a 3-set match. Now, this is their first time seeing each other this season already. We went 5 sets already. And this is just round one with these guys. So taking a look at just final scores. First set. Win was taken by the Phillies, 25-13. Second set, Bobcats took the win, 25-11. Third set, Bobcats took the win, 25-14. Fourth set, Phillies took the win, 25-14. And the Bobcats took the win of the fifth and final set, 15-11. Some key players I'd just like to point out here from tonight. Reese Tuttle, the setter here for the Bobcats, had just incredible digs and just incredible footwork. Watching her on the court was like watching somebody that should be probably a second year in college. Her matchup against Elsa Anderson and also Camden Mao really just proved a big point here. Those two have seen each other, actually those three have seen each other multiple times before. And as for the Bobcats, another player I'd like to call out would be Kendall Philippi. She did great work in the back row, and she was great behind the service line. But I have to hand it to Fonseca for the Phillies for how well she did as a libero and just all of her digs in the back row. She played off some nasty kills, absolutely nasty kills coming in from the Bobcats. And I just like to give a big shout out to her. She took it like a champ. And same thing with Philippi. She actually got smacked in the face during the match, and she just got up and acted like nothing even happened. It was one of the craziest things ever. I can't imagine getting hit in the face with a ball like that. But that's going to bring us to the total win. Bobcats take it here. They took it here. 3-2 right here in Sutton. We're going to take a break, and we're going to tell y'all good night and come right back. You're on Max Country.
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5: Hey, thanks for joining us here on Max Country. Fall sports, gotta love it. We had a volleyball matchup tonight. EMF Bobcats taking on the Sutton Phillies. Bobcats took the win here 3-2 right here in Sutton. 5-set match. Now these teams have seen each other in the past. Their last match was 5 sets last year. 5 sets already. They're still going to see each other a couple more times yet this school year. So hopefully we'll see some more action come out of them. But that's going to do it for me. Alexis Sander doing play-by-play. I'd like to give a big shout-out to Parker Siza, my board op. Did a phenomenal job for me here tonight. And I'd also like to thank Sutton High School for hosting us. So thank you so much. Hope you have a good night. Tune back in for more sports action as the week keeps continuing on. 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
7: Lows are on 57 tonight under mainly cloudy skies. East winds 8 to 15 miles per hour. Slight chance for showers tomorrow. Daytime highs approaching 68. Overcast skies. Lows level off around 58 tomorrow night. Slight chance of thunderstorms. Temps a bit below average Thursday and Friday with highs from the mid-60s to the upper 60s. Storms both days. For the 104.9 Max Country Weather Center, I'm meteorologist Tulua Lockwood. Currently, it's 68 degrees.
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7: Overcast tonight with a low of 57. East winds 8 to 15 miles per hour. Overcast again tomorrow. Slight chance for showers. Highs around 68. Partly cloudy skies tomorrow night. Slight chance of thunderstorms, 58. Temps a bit below average Thursday and Friday, with highs from the mid-60s to the upper 60s. Thunderstorms possible both days. For the 104.9 Max Country Weather Center, I'm meteorologist Laura Lockwood. Currently, it's 61 degrees.
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3: Overcast tonight with a low of 57. East winds 8 to 15 miles per hour. Overcast again tomorrow. Slight chance for showers. Highs around 68. Partly cloudy skies tomorrow night. Slight chance of thunderstorms, 58. Temps a bit below average Thursday and Friday, with highs from the mid-60s to the upper 60s. Thunderstorms possible both days. For the 104.9 Max Country Weather Center, I'm meteorologist Tulare Lockwood. Currently, it's 61 degrees.
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13: Overcast tonight with a low of 57. East winds 8 to 15 miles per hour. Overcast again tomorrow. Slight chance for showers. Highs around 68. Partly cloudy skies tomorrow night. Slight chance of thunderstorms, 58. Temps a bit below average Thursday and Friday, with highs from the mid-60s to the upper 60s. Thunderstorms possible both days. For the 104.9 Max Country Weather Center, I'm meteorologist Tula Lockwood. Currently 59.
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5: Overcast, overnight, lows around 57. Southeast winds, 8 to 15 miles per hour. Overcast skies again, Wednesday, slight chance of rain showers. High temperatures reach up to 68. Slight chance for storms, Wednesday night, lows dip down to about 58, partly cloudy. Temperatures below average, Thursday and Friday, with highs from the mid-60s to the upper 60s. Thunderstorms both days. For the 104.9 Max Country Weather Center, I'm meteorologist Tulula Lockwood. Right now, it's 59 degrees.
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He was a millionaire. He left his fortune to some guy he barely knew. His kids were mad as hell.

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1: Overcast, overnight, lows around 57. Southeast winds, 8 to 15 miles per hour. Overcast skies again, Wednesday, slight chance of rain showers. High temperatures reach up to 68. Slight chance for storms, Wednesday night, lows dip down to about 58, partly cloudy. Temperatures below average, Thursday and Friday, with highs from the mid-60s to the upper 60s. Thunderstorms both days. For the 104.9 Max Country Weather Center, I'm meteorologist Hulur Lockwood. Right now, it's 59 degrees.
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2: Max Country. Lows dip down to about 57. With fog overnight, under overcast skies, southeasterly winds 8 to 15 miles per hour. Slight chance of rain showers, with fog in spots early Wednesday, high temperatures reach up to 69, cloudy skies expected. Slight chance of rain showers, Wednesday night, lows dip down to about 58, overcast skies. From the 104.9 Max Country Weather Center, I'm meteorologist Jennifer Wojcicki. Right now, 57.
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5: Slight chance for isolated rain showers overnight. Otherwise, cloudy skies expected. Lows dip down to about 57. Winds out of the east, 8 to 15 miles per hour. Cloudy skies expected with fog and spots early Wednesday. Slight chance of rain showers. Highs level off around 69. From the 104.9 Max Country Weather Center, powered by weatherology.com, I'm staff meteorologist Jennifer Wojcicki. Right now, 57.
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7: Slight chance for isolated rain showers overnight, otherwise cloudy skies expected. Lows dip down to about 57. Winds out of the east, 8 to 15 miles per hour. Cloudy skies expected with fog in spots early Wednesday. Slight chance of rain showers. Highs level off around 69. From the 104.9 Max Country Weather Center, powered by weatherology.com, I'm staff meteorologist Jennifer Wojcicki. Right now, 57.
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9: Slight chance for scattered rain showers today. Otherwise, cloudy skies expected. Highs level off around 70. Southeast winds 10 to 15 miles per hour. Cloudy skies tonight. Chance for scattered rain showers. Lows dip down to about 58. Thunderstorms likely tomorrow. 64. Cloudy skies expected. From the 104.9 Max Country Weather Center, powered by weatherology.com, I'm staff meteorologist Jennifer Wojcicki. Right now, it's 57 degrees.
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1: Another cooler than average day is headed our way for your Wednesday. We'll see high temperatures in the middle upper 60s, partly to mostly cloudy skies, and just a small chance at a shower or two, a light southeast wind at 5 to 15 miles per hour. Better chance for showers and thunderstorms comes our way for Thursday and Friday. So for Thursday, scattered showers and thunderstorms, a good bet. High temperatures will be, once again, cooler than average in the middle and upper 60s, and we do that exact same thing on Friday. Scattered showers and thunderstorms, a possibility. We'll see high temperatures in the middle and upper 60s, and then we warm up a little bit for the weekend. On Saturday, thunderstorms still possible, otherwise partly cloudy skies and high temperatures in the middle 70s. Then on Sunday, we'll see partly cloudy skies and really a pretty nice day with temperatures eventually getting into the middle and upper 70s. Then on Monday, another chance for storms and highs very close to 80 degrees. From the Channel 8 Storm Alert Team, I'm Chief Meteorologist Rusty Dawkins. This has been your Weather on the 8's forecast. Tune in to KLKN at 4:30, 5, 6, and 10 to catch me every week. 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

in the country, brought to you by Geneva Hebron and Superior Implement. Cloudy in the high at 71 today. A slight chance of rain today, but a better chance of rain tomorrow. 100% chance of Keith Whitley now. Max Country.

0: Husker football team is going to kick off the year in Kansas City next year. What they're going to do is they are moving their September 11th game to, August 27th, taking on Miami. No, not that Miami. Miami of Ohio is who they will be playing, and they're moving it to Arrowhead Stadium. They're doing this for a couple of reasons. First, they're allowed to move, start their season a week earlier next year, so they decided to take advantage of that. And, oh, by the way, Memorial Stadium is going to be under construction and is going to have drastically reduced seating next year. So they're moving it to Kansas City. Why? Well, because I'm sure Kansas City probably paid us a bucket of money to move it down there, because Kansas City loves when Huskers are in town, because a bunch of us come and they spend money. So it will be kicking off the 2027 season versus Miami of Ohio, August 27th at Arrowhead Stadium. Let's talk some meteorological stuff, if I can say that correctly. For the first time in well over 100 years, there were no hurricanes this summer in the Atlantic. You heard me right. There were no hurricanes in the Atlantic during the summer. And that has not happened, Sarah, for 114 years. There were no storms in the Atlantic that reached up to 74 mile per hour wind threshold that is required to be a hurricane. There were only five brief weak tropical storms that have formed so far. Now, is that to say that there's not going to be any hurricanes this year? Well, we probably can't count on that, but this is the first time in over 100 years that there were no summer hurricanes in the Atlantic. Oh, that wild and wacky weather. All right, let's play some music and get your day started. We'll do that next. Mornings in the Country.
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13: Slight chance for scattered rain showers today. Otherwise, cloudy skies expected. Highs level off around 70. Southeast winds 10 to 15 miles per hour. Cloudy skies tonight. Chance for scattered rain showers. Lows dip down to about 58. Thunderstorms likely. Tomorrow, 64. Cloudy skies expected. From the 104.9 Max Country Weather Center, powered by weatherology.com, I'm staff meteorologist Jennifer Wojcicki. Right now, it's 57 degrees.
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1: Slight chance for scattered rain showers today. Otherwise, cloudy skies expected. Highs level off around 70. Southeast winds 10 to 15 miles per hour. Cloudy skies tonight. Chance for scattered rain showers. Lows dip down to about 58. Thunderstorms likely tomorrow, 64. Cloudy skies expected. From the 104.9 Max Country Weather Center, powered by weatherology.com, I'm staff meteorologist Jennifer Wojcicki. Right now, it's 57 degrees.
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1: Mornings in the country. It is Wednesday. Hello, I am Gene. I am joined this time by Bryce and Alex. Good morning.
2: It is truly a very challenging part about the place we live. Although we all love it, it is wonderful. But sometimes accessing proper healthcare facilities is a major, serious challenge. Mm-hmm. Thankfully, mm-hmm. we have very talented people in the dispatch system. And today we celebrate a dispatcher from Norfolk who welcomed a baby.
3: Mm-hmm. The dispatcher did.
2: Here's how the story goes, all right? Mom and dad. Mom says, I'm going into labor, but I'm going to hold off a little bit. I've got other kids at home.
3: Great idea.
2: Got other kids. Hold off a little bit.
3: Tell me one time that's worked out well.
2: Okay. So this worked out well. Just hang on.
3: Had the dad suggested that, we'd be roasting him this morning.
2: We would. So they waited just a little bit, and then they decide, all right, time to go into the hospital, to which they discover baby's head is out. Okay, baby's head's popping out. Hello. Oh, wow. Hello. We have a problem. Okay, and they're not in a city, so they have a little ways to go. So they call 911, and the Norfolk dispatcher says, all right, let's do this. She talked them through everything, and mom and dad welcomed a healthy baby girl in their Ford Expedition.
3: Oh, in the Expedition.
1: Mm-hmm. Okay. Yep. That sounds harrowing,
2: now,
1: to say the least.
3: Is this becoming more common, or are we just learning more about it? Because
2: okay,
3: I feel like I've heard several stories in the past couple of years where this has happened.
2: This is mom's, from what I understand, the details are a little confusing. It says this is the 10th child, but the 5th of theirs together as mom and dad. So I'm not sure if this is her 10th baby. Regardless, she's had at least 5. And I'm here to tell you,
3: let's not get graphic,
2: that once you get to a certain point, your body knows what it needs to do.
3: We're getting graphic, Gene.
2: And it will do it very quickly. She knew she didn't have time. But they did have other kids at home, so you can't just up and leave. But
3: you probably should.
2: They did leave. And all answered well. So congratulations to Elena Ping, the dispatcher who welcomed this baby girl, Millie Bell. And everybody is healthy and doing well.
3: That's the baby name?
2: We're not going there.
3: Millie Bell?
2: Millie Bell.
3: That's the first name?
2: Mm-hmm.
3: Okay. Millie Bell.
2: That's all one
3: name.
2: Word.
1: I was just thinking, since she was born in an Explorer, they should have named her Dora, but that's just me.
3: This is why
1: I'm not allowed to name people's kids, right?
3: Yes, that's why.
1: Well, congratulations to everybody involved, and I'm glad that it all worked out. You know what else works out? More music. We'll do that next. Mornings in the Country.
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1: Another cooler than average day is headed our way for your Wednesday. We'll see high temperatures in the middle upper 60s, partly to mostly cloudy skies, and just a small chance at a shower or two, a light southeast wind at 5 to 15 miles per hour. Better chance for showers and thunderstorms comes our way for Thursday and Friday. So for Thursday, scattered showers and thunderstorms, a good bet. High temperatures will be, once again, cooler than average in the middle and upper 60s, and we do that exact same thing on Friday. Scattered showers and thunderstorms a possibility. We'll see high temperatures in the middle and upper 60s, and then we warm up a little bit for the weekend. On Saturday, thunderstorms still possible, otherwise partly cloudy skies and high temperatures in the middle 70s. Then on Sunday, we'll see partly cloudy skies and really a pretty nice day with temperatures eventually getting into the middle and upper 70s. Then on Monday, another chance for storms and highs very close to 80 degrees. From the Channel 8 Storm Alert Team, I'm Chief Meteorologist Rusty Dawkins. This has been your Weather on the 8's forecast. Tune in to KLKN at 4:30, 5, 6, and 10 to catch me every week.
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We are from the country and we like it that way. And we're coming to you live from the NE Shed Studios, NESheds.us. Own your space. Bryce and Alex will be here in just a few minutes. Aaron Tippin is here right now. 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
1: Mornings in the country, Wednesday morning. Hello, I am Gene. I am joined once again by Bryce and Alex. Good morning.
2: Is it considered unprofessional? Have we lowered our standards for 2026, or are you just running errands and this is the next thing on your list? I don't know. But the world of social media is enraged over this latest debate. Have you guys seen it?
3: No.
2: Gen Zers are being attacked, I guess, for bringing this item into a job interview. And many people have said it could be costing you a job, this single item.
4: That you bring with you to a job interview?
2: On the flip side, other people are like, seriously, this is not a big deal. Who cares? And the item up for debate is an iced coffee.
3: Just iced coffee, not coffee in general. It must specifically be an iced coffee.
2: An iced coffee, an iced latte. The argument on both sides, one goes like this. You look like you went to Target, and then you went to Starbucks, and now you're here at the job interview, and next you're probably headed to the, I don't know, post office. The other side is, who cares? You're thirsty. You brought a drink with you. Gene, where do you sit on the fence?
3: I don't see a problem with it personally. I in some sort of a managerial position, have interviewed many, many people in my life, and I don't remember even thinking twice if they brought a drink along with them. I think that's such a non-issue.
2: Not a drink. Not a drink. An iced coffee.
3: Well, but, I mean, any drink. I mean, if you're going to bring a coffee, if you're going to bring a soda, I mean, that is the absolute last thing I would ever consider as I am interviewing someone. I don't care if they, as long as they were to the interview on time and don't look like they just crawled out of bed, I don't care if they bring a beverage with them.
4: He's got high standards, doesn't he?
2: Why we're here.
3: It's hard finding good help.
4: It's interesting the debate here this morning about whether drinking a coffee, in this case an iced coffee, is appropriate in a job interview because of the fact that so many job interviews probably happen at coffee shops now. And in order to sit at a coffee shop, you better purchase something from said coffee shop.
2: I could see maybe one part of the interview process is at a coffee
4: meeting,
2: shop.
4: Whatever. Yeah. I will say, though, that if you come in my office, set down your iced coffee, and then leave behind, as you make your way to the exit, you leave behind a ring on my desk that is a wet, soggy, damp iced coffee remnant, you know, the condensation, would be inclined not to hire you.
2: Okay. So hot coffee's fine.
4: Yeah.
2: Iced coffee, don't even bother.
4: Mm-hmm.
2: And
4: iced
2: Gene's
4: coffee
2: like,
4: shows I'm a professional. I belong in this room.
2: Iced
4: and
2: coffee does?
4: No. I'm sorry. Hot coffee. Hot coffee says I can work in a workplace and be a respectable human being. Iced coffee, not so much.
2: Go for it. What were you going to say?
4: Just not so much.
3: I would think I would be very, very judgmental if somebody walked into my office with, say, a Monster. I'd be like, what are you bringing that in? But as far as, you know, a coffee of any kind, I would not even think twice about.
4: Iced coffee? Nah. I'm reading too much into your habits, your lifestyle, your choices.
2: This debate, you guys, is breaking the internet right now. So we'll ask you what you think over on Facebook.
3: All right. We'd love to hear your opinion. I know you'd love to hear some music, so we'll do that next. Mornings in the Country.
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6: Slight chance for scattered storms today, otherwise overcast. Highs around 70, southeasterly winds 10 to 15 miles per hour. Overcast skies tonight, chance for scattered showers, lows around 58. Overcast skies tomorrow, storms likely, highs level off around 64. 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Right now, 57.
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0: We're in here talking this morning with Bob Klein from Central City and organizer for the gun show that's happening in Central City this weekend, September 26th and 27th. Bob, good morning. Thanks for coming in and talking with us today.
1: Glad to be here.
0: So tell us about what's happening here this weekend in Central City.
1: Okay, this is our sixth annual gun show. A partner and I'm Bob Klein. My partner is Dale Church. We've put together 27 vendors to share our 100-plus tables. I've got a number of new vendors this year. I do have a gold and silver and coin vendor, which is kind of different. Mm-hmm. I've got several vendors with new, old, and collectible ammunition mm-hmm. and guns. There is a vendor coming from Kansas that specializes in hard-to-find and antique ammunition. Mm. I've also got a vendor that specializes in suppressors. Hopefully we create enough interest that people will come and look. We've got quite a variety of things to look at. If you don't want to buy, you can have dinner courtesy of BC Smoking Pig and Family. This is, like I said, our sixth year. It's kind of a labor of love, and hopefully we can continue with it.
0: Well, the first few years you guys did this, it helped out with some things there at the fairgrounds. Is that right?
1: It helped out with the Sportsman Club.
0: Oh, thank you. Yep, the Sportsman Club. Right, and, so the first 5 years, yeah.
1: Generated money to pay off a debt that we had, and the debt is paid off.
0: Yep.
1: So my partner and I decided to continue with that on our own and see how it went.
0: Yep. And the FFA, I know, helps out
1: and
0: with this as well.
1: And the FFA is also involved.
0: Yes, very good. So this is all in Central City this weekend, September 26th and 27th at Fairgrounds Road in Central City. 9 to 5 on Saturday, 9 to 4 on Sunday. Is that right?
1: Yep.
0: Yep.
1: Also, I'd like to add, we do have a one-of-a-kind Henry rifle. And we've had that laser engraved, and it is a Nebraska The Good Life

0: rifle.
1: That's fantastic.
0: And that's kind of a one of a kind, and if nothing else, come and get your name in and win that.
1: Yep, yep. Well, I know this is it's a great thing because not only and you're right, people might come to a lot of these things. They may not want to buy anything, or but just to check it out. And because you talked about antique ammunition and things like that, that's pretty fascinating. So
0: I've the past years, we've never had a gold and silver vendor there, and he also has coins, but he does buy and sell gold and silver, which is kind of different for a gun show, but I thought that'd be kind of interesting.
1: Yeah, so there you go. Something that if you've been to this before, you've never seen these kind of, or what's going to be here this weekend in Central City before. So all this weekend, again, September 26th and 27th, 9 to 5 on Saturday, 9 to 4 on Sunday. Bob, you mentioned there's going to be some dinner options, right? Is that both days there, Saturday and Sunday?
0: Yes.
1: Yep. So starting later in the day, right? Probably closer to the time the event's going to close, right? 4 o'clock, 5 o'clock, or
0: well, as far as like the raffle.
1: Gotcha. Yeah. Yeah. That, that's throughout the whole thing.
0: That will, the drawing will be at 3 p.m. Sunday.
1: There you go. Okay.
0: Giving everybody a chance if they want to get their name on it. We're selling, or our goal to sell 200 tickets. We're only about halfway there, so hopefully we can get some interest and sell the rest of those tickets.
1: Get them there on the day of if you head there this Saturday, September 26th, and Sunday, September 27th in Central City, the 6th annual gun show at the Central City Fairgrounds. And Bob joining us this morning. Bob, thanks for coming in today. Is there anything else to add about this weekend and what's coming up?
0: No, not really. Stay true to the Second Amendment and hope to see you there.
2: I'm Alex Makovica with today's agriculture news on the Rural Radio Network. Good morning. Nebraska farmers are growing roughly twice as many soybeans as they were just one generation ago. So where's all that extra crop going? It's going everywhere by staying right here at home. A big part of the answer, Nebraska has built much more capacity to process those soybeans right here in the state. Greg Anderson farms near Newman Grove and has served on the Nebraska Soybean Board for many years.
3: Today, 2026, we're looking at 3 out of every 4 rows of our state's beans stays right here in Nebraska. The soybeans are processed and crushed right here.
2: Anderson says those beans are now feeding Nebraska livestock, going into food products, and providing oil for renewable diesel. Grain prices are making a move that producers don't typically see heading into harvest. Corn up about $1.50 from its June low, while soybeans have gained nearly $3 since its low back in August of 25. Terrain's grain and oilseed analyst Bree Batts says strong demand, China returning to the soybean market, and tightening global supplies are helping fuel that rally.
4: I think at the start of the year, all of us would be high-fiving to have these numbers. And so I would take a strong consideration of looking at these prices because it could turn the other direction just as quickly.
2: Those comments made in the latest episode of the Grain IQ podcast. She also dives into biofuel demand and why it matters at the farm gate, talking about expanding soy crush capacity and ethanol demand. In addition, she says the next major questions could shift quickly from U.S. production to global demand and South American supplies, breaking down the impact of the El Nino. You can find the Grain IQ podcast wherever you find your favorite podcasts or at ruralradionetwork.com. 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
3: Slight chance for scattered storms today, otherwise overcast. Highs around 70, southeasterly winds 10 to 15 miles per hour. Overcast skies tonight, chance for scattered showers, lows around 58. Overcast skies tomorrow, storms likely, highs level off around 64. From the 104.9 Max Country Weather Center, powered by weatherology.com, I'm staff meteorologist Jennifer Wojcicki. Right now, 57.
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0: Morning, hello. I am Gene, joined once again by Alex and Bryce.
1: Alex and Bryce, good morning.
2: Man, are people fired up and want to share their take when it comes to bringing iced coffee to the job interview? We back up in case you missed it. You're getting caught up. Alex brought us the latest internet debate where somebody was applying for a job, walked in with their iced coffee, and somebody took to the internet saying, "Man, that's unacceptable to bring your iced coffee in." Of course, iced coffee lovers across the world unite and say, "What's wrong with my iced coffee?" We're polling you on this. We're polling you on this topic over on Facebook. And Alex, the answers are universally one way, which surprised me a tick.
3: For the most part, except one person chimes in and says, "I genuinely wouldn't give a bleep, but maybe I'm just not a boomer."
2: Oh,
3: ouch!
2: Whoa,
0: ouch!
3: Okay,
2: give their name.
3: No,
2: come on.
3: I'm not rattling off these people.
2: I would.
3: I can see both sides of this debate because on one side, I'm like, what if...
2: Hang on.
3: Okay, go ahead.
2: Because the out of 25 comments or so, 23 of them have been absolutely not.
0: Mm-hmm. Yes.
2: Give us an argument on the other side.
3: So I can see the other side of the argument where perhaps you just aren't a hot coffee drinker, but in society, that's like, well, you must... I don't know.
0: Conform.
3: You are blemished for society. Mm. So...
2: Blemish.
3: What I thought was, okay, what if you brought in an iced coffee,
2: okay,
3: but it wasn't in one of those flimsy plastic disposable cups?
2: Like the cup matters.
3: Yeah, I don't know. Does the cup matter?
2: I think so.
3: Like, what if I brought it in and, I mean, I drink iced coffee almost every day here in the office. What if I brought it in that cup, which is just a regular
2: glass? That'd be kind of weird.
3: But would it be better than the alternative?
2: It would probably be better.
3: Iced coffee?
2: Here's where I stand on the matter. Hot coffee is respectable. Iced coffee, no way. And what is blowing my mind at the moment, Gene, is the number of people, including one of our coworkers in the comments this morning, saying that you should absolutely not have a drink with you. But meanwhile, the person leading the interview on the other side of the desk is sipping on their choice of beverage. Why is it that absolutely no drink is so... I just feel like that's out of touch with modern day. You know, every female under the age of 75 is walking around with a 50-gallon deal of water at all times.
3: Yep, for that week, that particular week, she has her own seasonal water cup.
2: I feel like between water and coffee, it's just part of our society now. People are sipping on something at most times.
3: Is it the ice cubes that tick people off?
2: With iced coffee?
3: I don't know.
2: I think iced coffee is just kind of a divider in general.
3: Clearly.
0: Yeah, that's where I'm lost on the whole thing here.
4: It should be either drink or no drink. I don't know where the iced coffee comes into it.
2: Well, Gene, you commented, I seriously wouldn't even notice any sort of beverage except a Monster energy drink. Then I'm judging you. But it won't cost you the job. So, if you're in an interview with Gene Curtis, I send my thoughts and prayers to you. But Monster energy is okay to land the job.
0: All right, excellent. Well, we'd love to hear your opinion, so let us know. Head over to the Facebook page and give us a like if you haven't done so yet. Is iced coffee okay at a job interview or any beverage whatsoever? We'd love to hear from you. Stick around for more music next.
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1: Another cooler than average day is headed our way for your Wednesday. We'll see high temperatures in the middle upper 60s, partly to mostly cloudy skies, and just a small chance at a shower or two, a light southeast wind at 5 to 15 miles per hour. Better chance for showers and thunderstorms comes our way for Thursday and Friday. So for Thursday, scattered showers and thunderstorms, a good bet. High temperatures will be, once again, cooler than average in the middle and upper 60s, and we do that exact same thing on Friday. Scattered showers and thunderstorms a possibility. We'll see high temperatures in the middle and upper 60s, and then we warm up a little bit for the weekend. On Saturday, thunderstorms still possible, otherwise partly cloudy skies and high temperatures in the middle 70s. Then on Sunday, we'll see partly cloudy skies and really a pretty nice day with temperatures eventually getting into the middle and upper 70s. Then on Monday, another chance for storms and highs very close to 80 degrees. From the Channel 8 Storm Alert Team, I'm Chief Meteorologist Rusty Dawkins. This has been your Weather on the 8's forecast. 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

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Good morning, I am Gene. This is Mornings in the Country, brought to you by Geneva Hebron and Superior Implement. Did you know? Bet you didn't know is right after Alan Jackson. Max Country.

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1: Mornings in the Country, Wednesday morning. I am Gene, joined by Alex and Bryce. Did you know it is time for Bet You Didn't Know?
2: The first impression can form in a fraction of a second. This morning's Bet You Didn't Know facts are all about our topic that's being debated viciously over on Facebook today, which is...
3: We are asking you whether or not it is acceptable to bring in an iced coffee into an interview.
1: Specifically iced coffee. We're not asking like any beverage. Is it okay to bring in an iced coffee?
3: It's the debate breaking the internet right now.
2: So in less than half a second, the person doing the interview is gathering their first impression of you. 0.42 seconds.
3: That's very fast.
2: However you say that. Milliseconds is where we're at that point. Apparently, structured interviews can be roughly twice as predictive as unstructured interviews. So we're talking about the super structured, and apparently some of them are becoming AI interviews now, where they ask you an exact set of questions and then give you ratings based on answers. I absolutely hate that idea, but the data shows they're more
3: Revealing about...
2: Predictive is the word they're using there.
3: Okay.
2: Yeah.
1: Interesting.
2: So now you know. The handshake can actually affect your interview rating.
3: As it should.
2: Should it be firm? Soft? If wet?
3: from your iced coffee?
1: Yes.
3: Cold? Clammy?
1: Cold, wet, clammy handshake.
2: What's the appropriate handshake?
3: There is no other answer except a firm handshake, Bryce.
2: See, because I'm trying to remember who I shook hands with out at Husker Harvest Days last week that just destroyed my hand. And I am a male who has what I perceive to be strong hands.
3: Okay. And they crushed your hand?
2: He just squeezed it.
3: Well, that's
2: aggressive.
3: And
2: I thought it was a little too aggressive.
3: He was probably trying to enforce his masculinity on you. He felt threatened. I don't know. That's my assessment.
1: On that topic, not only how firm, but how long. I mean, to me, it's like, you know, 2-3 shakes, get out of there.
2: If you shake more than 3 times, you got a problem.
1: Yes, you do, but some people do.
2: Do not hire them, okay? We don't need that in the workplace.
1: And the surprise handshake, by the way, if you're not expecting a handshake, you'll get a dead fish out of me. I like stick my hand out, and people like my fingers will collapse, and it's just the worst handshake ever. So.
2: What's been the worst job interview you've ever had, Gene?
3: Oh, gosh.
1: You're not going to believe this. I've only had 2 job interviews in my life. But one of them was for Complete Music, where I interviewed to be a DJ for Complete Music when I was in college, and it happened at the guy's kitchen table.
3: Wow.
1: And if that wasn't awkward enough, he hands me a stapler, and he says, "This is the microphone, entertain me." And I put the microphone down and said, "Nah, I can't do that," and walked out.
2: Yeah, that takes the cake. Yikes.
1: I cannot do impromptu entertainment. I can't even do well thought out entertainment, let alone on the spur of a moment like that.
2: So there you go.
3: Wow.
2: I don't know how to follow that up.
1: Well, pick up a stapler and let's try it right now. So, what was that? Was that a Pop-Tart?
2: Notepads.
1: Oh, notepads.
2: Notepads.
1: Okay. All right. Did you know this? We've got more music coming up. We'll do that next. Mornings in the Country.
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5: 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LRP is available every

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7: Slight chance for rain today, otherwise cloudy skies expected. Highs level off around 70. Southeasterly winds 10 to 15 miles per hour. Cloudy skies expected again tonight. Chance for scattered showers. Lows level off around 58. Storms likely tomorrow. Highs level off around 64. Cloudy skies. From the 104.9 Max Country Weather Center, powered by weatherology.com, I'm staff meteorologist Jennifer Wojcicki. Currently 57.
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1: Slight chance for rain today. Otherwise, cloudy skies expected. Highs level off around 70. Southeasterly winds 10 to 15 miles per hour. Cloudy skies expected again tonight. Chance for scattered showers. Lows level off around 58. Storms likely tomorrow. Highs level off around 64. Cloudy skies. From the 104.9 Max Country Weather Center, powered by weatherology.com, I'm staff meteorologist Jennifer Wojcicki. Currently 57.
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1: Mornings in the country. It is Wednesday morning. I am Gene, joined once again by Alex and Bryce. Good morning.
2: The debate that's breaking the internet and our morning show. Is it acceptable to bring an iced coffee to a job interview? And I want to read Devin's comment. He says, Bush Light, the only respectable drink to bring to his workplace when you apply for an interview.
3: What are we applying for?
2: Grain cart driver,
1: yeah.
2: Maybe?
1: Yeah, no kidding. I want that job.
3: Meanwhile, somebody says, yes, it's totally acceptable. I've brought iced coffee to 50 interviews just this month.
1: I wonder why they're not getting the job.
2: Yeah, no kidding. We were talking about interview like habits, first impressions. We semi-recently had a position open where I was the lead of interviewing people. And when I sent a rejection note to one of the candidates, his response, which I will never forget, was, I could tell by the look on your face this was not going to work.
1: Really? You were judging him.
2: And he had the courage to say that via email back to me. So
3: did you reply after
2: I
3: that?
2: I don't think so. I just wrote that one
3: that
2: off into the sunset.
3: That is uncomfy.
2: Yeah. So apparently I'm not good at showing my face, a poker face, in job interviews based on how I feel about what you're saying.
1: I wish I would have been in that interview. I would love to see what your
2: me too.
1: This ain't happening face
2: I
1: is.
2: I know. So. I wonder what I looked like. Lots of comments this morning about iced coffee. During the job interview, you can chime in with your thoughts over on our Facebook page.
1: All right. 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
11: Wednesday evening, if you can, enjoy the sunshine while we have it because we will have some increasing cloud cover and quite a bit of a rainfall in the next about 72 hours. Wednesday evening plans, temperatures in the 60s and 70s, a wind out of the southeast gusts up to near 30, 40 miles per hour. Thursday morning, if you have any commute plans along I-80 from about North Platte and eastward, expect some showers and thunderstorms. There could be some heavier amounts of rain within some of those thunderstorms, especially across northeast Nebraska. Now, all the rain and thunderstorm activity will continue all through Thursday afternoon, mainly across eastern and southeastern Nebraska. By Thursday evening, we do get a little bit of a break, but don't worry. Friday morning, showers and thunderstorms mainly across from North Platte and eastward. The further west you are, the less chance of some rain all the way through the next 48 hours. Temperatures will stay in the 60s for both of those days. And then Saturday, a slight chance of some showers before we warm up. Sunday looks beautiful. From the Channel 8 Storm Alert Team, I'm meteorologist Houston Allen.
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1: 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December corn is down 7.5 at 529.25. March down 7 at 544. November soybeans down 9 at 13.16.25. January down 8.75 at 13.32.5. December Chicago wheat down 8.5 at 709. March down 8.5 at 724.75. December KC wheat down 10.75 at 770.5. March down 11 at 784.25. October live cattle up $1.85 at 220.62. December up 265 at 222.05. September feeders down 12 at 337.15. October up 307 at 331.07. October lean hogs up 17 at 79.45. 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
10: Cloudy today with a slight chance for isolated rain showers. High of 70, winds out of the southeast 10 to 15 miles per hour. Chance for scattered rain showers tonight. Lows dip down to about 58. Cloudy skies expected. Thunderstorms likely tomorrow. Daytime highs approaching 64. Cloudy skies. From the 104.9 Max Country Weather Center, powered by weatherology.com, I'm staff meteorologist Jennifer Wojcicki. Currently 59.
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Country Boy Can Survive, especially on a Wednesday. We're halfway through the work week. 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Own your space. Here's Mary Chapin Carpenter now

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6: 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Whatever's best for Pete. But when working people need his help, it's always the same old story. Crickets from Ricketts. My story's a little different.
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1: 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December corn down 8 at 528 and 3 quarters. March down 7 and 3 quarters at 543 and a quarter. November soybeans down 12 and a quarter at 1313 and a quarter. January down 12 and a quarter at 1329. December Chicago wheat down 13 at 704 and a quarter. March down 13 at 720 and a quarter. December Kansas City wheat down 17 and a quarter at 764. March down 17 at 778 and a quarter. October live cattle up $1.87 at $220.65. December up $2.72 at $222.17. September feeders down 7 at $337.20. October up $4.67 at $332.70. October lean hogs up 30 cents at $79.57. December down 67 at $70.32. Here on the Rural Radio Network.
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2: Cloudy today with a slight chance for isolated rain showers. High of 70, winds out of the southeast 10 to 15 miles per hour. Chance for scattered rain showers tonight. Lows dip down to about 58. Cloudy skies expected. Thunderstorms likely tomorrow. Daytime highs approaching 64. Cloudy skies. From the 104.9 Max Country Weather Center, powered by weatherology.com, I'm staff meteorologist Jennifer Wojcicki. Currently 59.
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0: Alan Jackson on Max Country. Country's all-time hits. Tonight, Concordia Volleyball on Max Country. They're in Crete to take on the Doan Tigers. Pre-game coverage at about 7:20 on Max Country and a 7:30 first serve with the Tigers and the Bulldogs. Eric Allgood on the call this evening for some Concordia Volleyball on Max Country, the Concordia Sports Network. Coming up next, Brooks and Dunn and some Kenny Chesney after this.
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0: Shenandoah on Max Country of the Church on Cumberland Road. Upper 60s today for the high temperature around the area, and it's going to get back to the mid-50s at night. We'll be like this here for the next few days, although tomorrow the rain chances increase. Precipitation up to 90% Thursday night and then 80% Friday night. So we may be getting some rain here around our area over the next couple of days. We'll keep you updated with our Ranky Rain Gauge, brought to you by Ranky Manufacturing, different by design, proven by results. And we take a look at some different totals around the area here, and I'm sure we'll get to that later this week. We'll take a break right now on Max Country. Coming up, some Travis Tritt and Chris Ledoux. Stick around.
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2: Well, I was sitting in a coffee shop, just having a cup to pass the time, swapping rodeo stories with this old cowboy friend of mine, when some motorcycle riders started snickering in the back and started poking fun at my friend's hat. And one old boy said, "Hey Tex, where'd you park your horse?" 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
1: 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December corn down 7 3/4 at 529. March down 7 3/4 at 543 1/4. November beans down 12 at 13.13 1/2. January down 11 3/4 at 13.29 1/2. December Chicago wheat down 11 1/4 at 706. March down 11 1/2 at 721 3/4. December Casey wheat down 14 3/4 at 766 1/2. March down 14 1/2 at 780 3/4. October live cattle up $1.87 at 220.65. December up 277 at 222.22. September feeders up a dime at 337.37. October up 5.22 at 333.25. October lean hogs up 37 cents at 79.65. December down 57 at 70.42. 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
3: Cloudy today with a slight chance for isolated rain showers. High of 70, winds out of the southeast 10 to 15 miles per hour. Chance for scattered rain showers. Tonight, lows dip down to about 58. Cloudy skies expected. Thunderstorms likely. Tomorrow, daytime highs approaching 64. Cloudy skies. From the 104.9 Max Country Weather Center, powered by weatherology.com, I'm staff meteorologist Jennifer Wojcicki. Right now, 61.
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We've turned to a Wednesday afternoon. Parker hanging out with you from the NE Shed Studios on Max Country. Billy Currington coming up and some Garth Brooks plus Shania and John Anderson all in this hour. Right after Patti Loveless on Max Country.

0: The Thunder Rolls by Garth Brooks on Max Country. Country's all-time hits. That thunder may be back tomorrow night. Looks like a 90% chance of rain Thursday, and then an 80% chance of rain Friday night. So we'll see about that. More music next here. I've got James Otto coming up, plus Shania Twain. It's Max Country.
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0: 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More music next. Terry Clark and some John Anderson. 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

0: 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December corn down 6 3/4 at 529 3/4. March down 6 3/4 at 544 1/4. November soybeans down 8 1/2 at 1317. January down 8 1/4 at 1333. December Chicago wheat down 9 3/4 at 707 1/2. March down 10 1/2 at 722 3/4. December Kansas City wheat down 11 3/4 at 769 1/4. March down 12 1/2 at 782 3/4. October live cattle up $1.95 at 220.72. December up 272 at 222.17. September feeders down 67 at 336.60. October up 477 at 332.80. October lean hogs up 40 at 79.67 here on the Rural Radio Network.
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8: Cloudy skies expected this afternoon with daytime highs approaching 70. Southeasterly winds 10 to 15 miles per hour. Chance for scattered showers. Tonight, lows level off around 58. Cloudy skies expected. Cloudy skies expected. Tomorrow, thunderstorms likely.

0: 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From the 104.9 Max Country Weather Center, I'm meteorologist Jennifer Wojcicki. Right now, 63.
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0: 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Sheds Studios. I'm Parker Sisa, signing off on the radio today. I'll talk to you all tomorrow on a Thursday. I've got Little Big Town coming up, some Garth Brooks, and Alabama all after this. It's Max Country.
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1: Good afternoon. With a check of your closing markets, I'm Lacey Shippey for the Rural Radio Network. December corn down 7 3/4 today at 529. March down 7 1/2 at 543 1/2. November soybeans down 7 1/2 at 1318. January down 7 1/2 at 1333 3/4. December Chicago wheat down 8 3/4 at 708 1/2. March down 9 at 724 1/4. December KC wheat down 9 1/2 at 771 3/4. March down 9 3/4 at 785 1/2. October live cattle up 215 at 220.92. December up 290 at 222.35. September feeders down 75 at 336.52. October up 530 at 333.32. October lean hogs up 60 at 79.87. 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
15: Cloudy skies expected this afternoon with daytime highs approaching 70. Southeasterly winds 10 to 15 miles per hour. Chance for scattered showers tonight, lows level off around 58. Cloudy skies expected. Cloudy skies expected tomorrow, thunderstorms likely, highs level off around 64. From the 104.9 Max Country Weather Center, I'm meteorologist Jennifer Wojcicki. Right now, 63.
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0: Some Travis Tritt on 104.9 Max Country. A good Wednesday afternoon to you and yours. A reminder, we've got some college volleyball coming up tonight as the Concordia Bulldogs travel to Crete to take on the Doan Tigers. 7:20 pregame show and first serve at 7:30 with yours truly from the Haddock Center on the blacktop court. It's going to look awesome tonight. 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

0: Alan Jackson, Gone Country. 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

0: Ignite event later this week. In other ag news, Nebraska bankers say tight farm margins are making communication between producers and lenders especially important heading into harvest. Scott Zimbelman, chairman-elect of the Nebraska Bankers Association, says high input costs and commodity prices near break-even are putting on the pressure.
1: Commodity prices being at or maybe even below or just above break-evens, that can be tough for some of our producers. We're looking forward to harvest and getting a fix on what those numbers are.
0: Meanwhile, bankers warn about a rise in fraud, particularly scams targeting young people with fake job offers. Find more on the That's a Red Flag campaign at ruralradionetwork.com.
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13: Mainly cloudy skies expected this afternoon, with daytime highs approaching 70. Southeast winds 10 to 15 miles per hour. 58 tonight, chance for scattered showers. Storms likely tomorrow, high temperatures reach up to 64. Overcast skies. Upper 60s Friday, with showers likely. Much warmer Saturday, with highs in the mid-70s and storms. For the 104.9 Max Country Weather Center, I'm meteorologist Tula Lockwood. Currently 66.
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hurt mama's broken heart. It's actually not mama's broken heart. It's here on Max Country. A good Wednesday afternoon. George Strait is on the way. 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

0: Randy Travis on 104.9 Max Country. You know, something that has been going on for 13 and now 14 years, the Team Jack Radiothon presented by the Home Agency and the Jim and Sherry Balandano family. 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

0: Garth is still working on the full house. Coming up tonight, Concordia Volleyball on the road to Doan, 7:30 first serve, 7:20 pregame with yours truly on the radio airwaves. And coming up tomorrow, more high school volleyball as Milford takes on Columbus Lakeview, 7 o'clock first serve there in Milford. And we always say 7 o'clock-ish when we talk about the high school games, right? Depends what the JV matches do before that. So sometimes we start early, sometimes we start a little bit later. 7 o'clock on the schedule for Milford and Columbus Lakeview coming up on Thursday. And then Friday, Milford heads to Holdridge. We're going to pick up the call from our good buddy John Schilling out at KUVR for a 6 p.m. kickoff as Milford is at Holdridge for football on Friday. All of that action right here on 104.9 Max Country.
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2: Good afternoon. I'm Lacey Shippey for the Rural Radio Network. 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
3: I think we need to look at the dynamics behind this market. Nobody on the producer side likes to see 2 days of red on the screen, so to speak, of losses. But we had taken things up to overhead chart resistance near new highs. And at a time when corn and soybeans, speculative funds held near record large or actual record large long positions, depending on the market, in both of those. And so the question is, would they have the courage to extend that to make new record large ownership positions at new contract highs, just ahead of a meeting between President Xi and President Trump where there's uncertainty?
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2: 69 this afternoon under mainly cloudy skies. Southeasterly winds 10 to 15 miles per hour. Overcast tonight. Slight chance for showers 59. Storms likely tomorrow. High temperatures reach up to 65. Overcast skies. Rain showers likely Friday with highs in the upper 60s. Slight chance for storms and highs in the mid 70s on Saturday. For the 104.9 Max Country Weather Center, I'm meteorologist Tula Lockwood. Right now, it's 68 degrees.
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Down the road I go. My name is Eric. A good Wednesday afternoon. We're live and local from the NE Shed Studios. NESheds.us. Own your space. Alabama on the radio. Also, Chris Ledoux, Chris Stapleton coming up as well.

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1: Wednesday evening, if you can, enjoy the sunshine while we have it, because we will have some increasing cloud cover and quite a bit of a rainfall in the next about 72 hours. Wednesday evening plans, temperatures in the 60s and 70s, a wind out of the southeast, gust up to near 30, 40 miles per hour. Thursday morning, if you have any commute plans along I-80 from about North Platte and eastward, expect some showers and thunderstorms. There could be some heavier amounts of rain within some of those thunderstorms, especially across northeast Nebraska. Now, all the rain and thunderstorm activity will continue all through Thursday afternoon, mainly across eastern and southeastern Nebraska. By Thursday evening, we do get a little bit of a break, but don't worry. Friday morning, showers and thunderstorms mainly across from North Platte and eastward. The further west you are, the less chance of some rain all the way through the next 48 hours. Temperatures will stay in the 60s for both of those days. And then Saturday, a slight chance of some showers before we warm up. Sunday looks beautiful. From the Channel 8 Storm Alert Team, I'm meteorologist Houston Allen.
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Chris Ledoux, when we say country's all-time hits, that's one of them. This guy might be an all-time hit when it's all said and done, too. Chris Stapleton, starting over from the Any Shed Studios on Max Country. 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

0: Sammy Kershaw, she don't know that she's beautiful. That's why we got to remind her, fellas. Sometimes we do. 69, the afternoon high. Should be very nice this afternoon. And then overnight tonight, we've got that chance of showers. And once we bring it in tonight, folks, the next 4 days or so looks like it could be quite soggy. 80% chance of rain throughout the day on Thursday, 65 for the high. 90% chance Thursday night. Friday is an 80% chance. Friday night is an 80% chance. Saturday, a little bit less of a chance in 72. And Sunday, some partly sunny skies in 73.
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Tracy Byrd going 10 rounds with Jose Cuervo here on 104.9 Max Country. It is Wednesday. It's the second to last Wednesday of September already somehow. 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
9: Overcast tonight with a slight chance for showers. Lows dip down to about 59. Southeast winds 8 to 15 miles per hour. Cloudy skies expected tomorrow. Storms likely. High is 65. Storms likely tomorrow night. Lows level off around 61. Cloudy. Upper 60s Friday with rain showers likely. Turning much warmer Saturday with highs in the mid-70s and storms possible. For the 104.9 Max Country Weather Center, I'm meteorologist Tulu Lockwood. Right now, 68.
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Welcome to your 5 o'clock hour. Out the door from the office. Well done today. Got to come back tomorrow, but that's how these job things work. 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
1: Wednesday evening, if you can, enjoy the sunshine while we have it, because we will have some increasing cloud cover and quite a bit of a rainfall in the next about 72 hours. Wednesday evening plans, temperatures in the 60s and 70s, a wind out of the southeast gusts up to near 30, 40 miles per hour. Thursday morning, if you have any commute plans along I-80 from about North Platte and eastward, expect some showers and thunderstorms. There could be some heavier amounts of rain within some of those thunderstorms, especially across northeast Nebraska. Now, all the rain and thunderstorm activity will continue all through Thursday afternoon, mainly across eastern and southeastern Nebraska. By Thursday evening, we do get a little bit of a break, but don't worry. Friday morning, showers and thunderstorms mainly across from North Platte and eastward. The further west you are, the less chance of some rain all the way through the next 48 hours. Temperatures will stay in the 60s for both of those days. And then Saturday, a slight chance of some showers before we warm up. Sunday looks beautiful. From the Channel 8 Storm Alert Team, I'm meteorologist Hugh Snow.
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That's Reba, 104.9 Max Country from the AnySheds studios. AnySheds.us, own your space. Easton Corbin's up next. Alan Jackson is coming up, and we'll take a look at the soggy weather forecast on the way. So.

0: Alan Jackson, Chasing That Neon Rainbow. A reminder, coming up tonight, we've got Concordia Volleyball. Your home for Concordia Sports and Athletics is 104.9 Max Country. And don't forget on our mobile app as well. But Concordia, number 2 ranked volleyball team in the country. They head to Crete to take on the Doan Tigers tonight from the Haddock Center from the Blacktop Court. It looks really sharp, especially with the orange. I give them credit for that. That is coming up tonight, 7:20 pregame, 7:30 first serve for Concordia at Doan in Crete.
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0: Clint Black is killing time. 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Now, give me a pumpkin patch and about 60 degrees outside. 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
9: Overcast tonight with a slight chance for showers. Lows dip down to about 59. Southeast winds 8 to 15 miles per hour. Cloudy skies expected tomorrow. Storms likely. High is 65. Storms likely tomorrow night. Lows level off around 61. Cloudy. Upper 60s Friday with rain showers likely. Turning much warmer Saturday with highs in the mid-70s and storms possible. For the 104.9 Max Country Weather Center, I'm meteorologist Tulu Lockwood. Currently 72.
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7: Overcast tonight with a slight chance for showers. Lows dip down to about 59. Southeast winds 8 to 15 miles per hour. Cloudy skies expected tomorrow. Storms likely. High is 65. Storms likely tomorrow night. Lows level off around 61. Cloudy. Upper 60s Friday with rain showers likely. Turning much warmer Saturday with highs in the mid-70s and storms possible. For the 104.9 Max Country Weather Center, I'm meteorologist Tulu Lockwood. Currently 72.
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